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There is a mosquito in the studio right now, because apparently it didn't get the memo. Your time is up, dude. Waiting on our coldest day. Any minute now. Yeah, we'll cool things off by the end of the week, which is a bad sign for mosquitoes, but pretty great for the rest of us. Chicago's Alternative, with Tame Impala here, and Loser on Q101.

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Ugly, ugly loss in Green Bay with the hangover to show for it today. Hey, hope you're hanging in there okay. Lindsay Marie with the Revivalist here. It's Heart Stop on Q101.

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The Atlanta Dream have no place to go because there's a samba show during their run, the playoffs. 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All the beef. All the drama. That's why I love basketball. The boys will get to work here shortly. 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

Christopher Columbus sailed the ocean blue, something something 1492. 500 years after the Vikings discovered the Americas, by the way. But sure, give Columbus his parade. Hope you had a great day, Chicago. 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

Naughty or Nice, the Q101 Twisted lineup is out. So set for a three-night affair. The Aragon, of course. Tuesday, December 8th through Thursday, December 10th. When you know, we'll welcome the Linda Lindas for night three. With Out in Front and Weezer headlining. 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When you wake up with Brian and Kenzie this week. Good luck. Sing along to this song. Burning Out, new Linda Lindas on Q101.

Oh man, I missed the cat tour. What an awesome Saturday Bowmanville got. Cats in costumes. I'm sure that was a delight for people. That is, the cats will probably try to kill you. Just keep one eye open when you sleep tonight.

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Dave Grohl had himself a weekend sharing the stage with Flea and his trumpets for a good cause. Kelly? Good guy, Dave Grohl, can't sit still for very long. 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

So are we checked out of baseball now? Or are we bandwagon Brewers fans? Can't possibly be Dodgers fans. Sad exit for Chicago Cubs and the Chicago White Sox just got blanked by the Cleveland Guardians. Damn. Guess there's always next year. Waiting on spring training once more and a beginning here. It's Q101.

0: Football season is here, and that could mean different things to different people. It could mean you have the perfect garage setup for watching the game. A stocked fridge. An old sofa you found on the curb. You sprayed it with Febreze so it's totally fine. And the garage door wide open so the neighbors can join you in victory. If the door is down, there will be a collection plate in the driveway to help cover therapy sessions.
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It was a marathon of a weekend for Chicago. All kinds of great stories coming out of that race. Inspiring, no doubt. Meanwhile, I'm trying to just shuffle through 5,000 steps before midnight. Let's see where we go. Hey, this song will get your feet moving. New Buffalo Traffic Jam, Fool's Gold on Q101. What do you say?

The Pumpkins will celebrate 30 years of melancholy at the UC Wednesday night in St. Paul this evening. 30 years of melancholy and all the fanfare to go with it. It's a hometown show Wednesday night with this one. 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

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An honorary studio analyst for select games this season with the Chicago Sports Network. Unfortunately, we all witnessed what happened on Saturday, didn't we? The Blackhawks fell to the Hurricanes. It's a long season. Connor Bedard. It's looking good. Back in the lineup before you know it. Q101.

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Did we just see our last day in the 80s? Never say never, but things will be cooling off this week. 75 and sun tomorrow, gray skies and rain on Thursday. And this weekend, we'll see highs hovering in the mid-50s. It'll finally feel like fall. Looking forward to that. Layer up, rock on. It's Q101. No.

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1: 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Damn the Packers. And right after Ditka's passing, too. I mean, not cool, boys. 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Maybe we'll figure out football for real by then. 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
13: If you've got a teenager, here's something I think you should know. A lot of them are turning to AI chatbots for mental health advice. There's this new study by the RAND Corporation which found nearly 1 in 5 young people from 12 to 21 have used a chatbot this way, and most who do say that they actually find it helpful. But here's the part that can be concerning. About 2/3 of them have not told a single person that they're doing it. Now, I sit on the National Academy of Medicine's Committee for Code of Conduct on AI and Health, so believe me when I say that these tools are moving fast, but they can also get things wrong, and sometimes in serious ways. A chatbot is available at 3 a.m. and it's not going to judge you, but it is no substitute for a real person who is trained to help. So if you're a parent, don't wait to tell this to your kids. If they are struggling, they should always come to you first. I'm Dr. Sanjay Gupta, helping you live a better life.
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6: 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In their new book, How to Feel Loved, psychologists Sonia Libomirsky and Harry Rees make the case that beauty, money, and status might spark attention, but over time, they can create distance. What builds real closeness, they say, isn't being admired, it's being known. Here's how you do it. Stop trying to impress. Start getting curious. Listen like your only job is to understand. Ask someone a question you've never asked them before and really take in their answer. Share a little bit more of yourself than might be comfortable. And to paraphrase the takeaway from the book, the most powerful words in any relationship aren't necessarily, I love you, but tell me more. I'm Dr. Sanjay Gupta, helping you live a better life.
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Let's go. Let's get into it. It's Brian and Kenzie on Q101. And yesterday we announced it. We did it at 7:50. At least we started at 7:50 and finished at 9 with an extensive announcement of Q101's Twisted 2026. Let's break it down. But first, let's enjoy the vibe and the sounds of what Twisted will be like in December.

0: Yes. And people were chiming in left and right. Nikki just checked in from Mundelein, actually in the middle of the night she did, and just said a bunch of profanity in a good way, like, F, yeah, F, yeah, F, yeah, love the lineup. I'm going to get myself that super ticket, she says, which more on that in a second, on how you get tickets, because they are available right now with the presale, so time is already running out for you to get something taken care of for a friend, for a Christmas gift, for yourself, for a Hanukkah gift, for any other holiday, just to treat yourself, because it's been a year, man. It's been a year. Let's enjoy, right?
1: It's true. 2027 is going to be my year, though.
0: As Kenzie's wearing, like, is that a Def Leppard shirt with the sleeves rolled up?
1: I don't know why. Maybe I'm going through menopause. I got a hot flash all of a sudden.
0: Yeah, I'm not trying to stereotype, but it looks like you're ready to go like do some construction work with that Def Leppard shirt, the sleeves pulled up.
2: With a bunch of holes in it. I thought maybe you got stuck in a bush on the way here.
0: Yeah, it looks kind of...
1: Let me clarify, the holes are fashionably holes. They're not like... They're not like I got attacked by a dog on the way in. Like they're cool, like slashed finger holes on purpose.
0: I don't mean to get sidetracked because we got to announce the bands you just heard there and Twisted. But
2: sure, start another topic. Go ahead.
0: Let's start another topic.
1: Honestly,
0: real quick.
1: Who cares? You know what I mean?
0: You know who the bands are. You go to our socials and Q101 and all that. It's all there for
1: you. Go find it yourself. We don't do everything for you.
2: God, buy a ticket, whatever. Shut up. What were you saying, Brian?
0: Do I have to hand feed everything to everybody?
1: Right?
0: Jesus.
1: Like we already did it yesterday. Anyways.
0: Okay. So, seeing that outfit, that shirt, at least the top there, Kenzie, is I reminded myself of back in the day in high school when it was cool to start putting, like, really acid wash your jeans and have holes in them.
1: Yes.
0: And I worked at a golf course in high school, and one day I came home, and I used to have to put, carts probably are different now today, the golf carts, but they have car batteries in them.
1: They're pretty similar.
0: But I don't know if they're powered differently. They have car batteries in them. So, part of my job was to uncap about 100 caps in every one of them and put water in the car batteries.
1: Mm. Oh, yeah. We have to put water in our golf cart battery, too.
0: That's right. You own a golf cart. Look at that.
1: Yes.
2: We got the expert. Don't even have to phone a friend.
0: Okay, so I'm glad that's still a thing. I'm not that old, but you still put water in the car batteries.
1: Yeah, some people have, like, engines in there. It's like, actually, these things go, like, 80 down the street, but that's not ours.
0: So I would do that, and I'd wear, on a cold day, I have to wear jeans because I do it, like, 5 in the morning before people go golfing, and the battery acid would splatter. And the next morning, I remember one day I had these jeans that were perfectly, had holes in them from the battery acid, like Kenzie's shirt right now, like 50 holes in them, but small ones. So it looked cool, like it was a designer pair of jeans. But the battery
1: that
0: acid.
1: Isn't good for your skin? You can wear the battery acid on your body?
0: Well, I eventually washed the jeans, but the first time I did wear it with the battery acid still attached.
2: Yeah.
0: And then I just threw, and I saw that everybody was like looking at me like, hey, he's fashionista here.
1: Ooh.
0: Look at this guy. Just like beautiful. And so then I threw bleach on the jeans to add bleach spots just to kind of stonewash them a little bit.
1: How'd
0: or
1: that look?
0: Well, I'll show you a picture of the jeans. I'll try to find it. I think I have one from when I was in a band, and I wore those on stage, those jeans.
1: Your dad had to call you a slur when he saw you. There's no way.
0: What slur are you thinking of?
1: What slur?
2: That's a new segment we're doing. What slur are you thinking of?
1: Did I say it? You believe it?
0: That's coming up at 8:05. Yeah. What slur are you thinking
2: of?
0: Hey,
2: you call in, you win Twisted tickets. What slur are we thinking
1: of? Your dad was just in an era where I know he would have said something very specific when he saw that.
0: Let me try to think of a slur.
1: It's the same slur that happened when my husband showed up wearing earrings for the first time and his dad called him something.
0: Yeah. Dads had those slurs back in the day.
2: Yeah.
0: The younger dads hopefully don't have those anymore.
1: We hope we don't do it anymore.
0: Hope that slur didn't get passed on generation to generation. So anyway, Kenzie, your shirt reminds me of what it matched perfectly with those jeans if I still had them. Eventually, when you wash them enough times, they just fell apart.
2: Maybe you can wear acid
1: battery acid all.
0: Yeah.
2: Sort of ruined the washer dryer at that point. Maybe you can wear some acid wash jeans to Twisted this year.
0: Yeah, I'm thinking about upping my game for Twisted for the outfit.
2: And you landed on acid wash jeans?
0: Well, maybe not that. Maybe something more Christmassy.
1: I have to say, Case and I said that you should maybe step your game up for Twisted like a few months ago, and you got volatilely angry. and like, you really responded in a very negative way. So for you to all of a sudden casually say it to us is very interesting.
0: You should have heard the slurs I used then.
2: Yeah, that's right.
0: Hey,
2: that's the slur.
1: They did pass down from generation to generation.
0: Yeah, I'm thinking about my game. Maybe it'll be acid wash jeans. I don't know.
2: Well, what do you mean more Christmassy? What are you going to wear, a tree?
0: I might buy like maybe a fun little blazer that's got Christmas trees on it or something.
2: I mentioned the blazer when we did the announcement yesterday. That's not cool. You're just stealing from my idea.
0: Oh, you're going to do that?
2: Well, not a Christmassy blazer because I'm me. I'm not going to do that.
0: Well, what's yours going to be, black?
2: Yes.
0: That's not a Christmassy thing.
2: I didn't say mine was going to be Christmassy. I just said blazer.
0: I got to swear to God, I don't remember you mentioned this yesterday at all.
2: First of all, don't swear to God.
1: Well, he means it, so he can. He does not. He's not about to be striked out. He does not remember you speaking.
0: I don't remember you saying
1: anything.
0: Were you
1: here yesterday?
2: I was on the show yesterday.
1: Oh God!
2: I mentioned this whole thing about how all the bands on night two wear suits. I might wear a suit. I might wear a blazer.
0: Okay.
2: I went to J. Crew yesterday. I tried on a blazer.
1: I'll take your word for it. Okay.
0: I'll go back to the podcast and listen and see. Everybody should. The Brian and Kenzie podcast. The announcement was phenomenal.
1: That's where you should find out the band. Just go re-listen to it.
2: Are you going to wear like a blazer with like gingerbread men on it?
0: But something like that. I don't know yet. I'm going to go see it, look around. We got a couple months here. It's all twisted.
2: No, you're going to run out of time real soon. Holidays are coming up.
0: People do buy stuff.
1: What kind of holiday blazer would you like?
0: It doesn't have to be a blazer. I just said that as an example. But some kind of clothes. Maybe.
1: Some kind of clothes?
0: Maybe pajamas. Maybe baggy pants, like Zubas.
2: Baggy pants?
1: Maybe what the hell? How is that stepping your game up? I've somehow managed to find a way to go backwards.
0: I'm not saying I'm going to step up my game like wear a tuxedo. I'm saying be more Christmassy. Be more Christmassy in the outfit.
1: Please don't do relaxed Christmassy and wear pajamas.
0: Like a kilt? Maybe a kilt?
2: You think we're moving in the wrong direction?
1: Oh my God. No one wants to see you walking out of your pajamas at the Aragon.
0: I bet there's a couple that do.
1: I don't.
0: Well, you're on stage with me. You're not going to see me. You're looking out.
1: I will see you, and I will be upset, and I will shove you off of the stage.
0: Well, look forward to that. I don't know which night will be good for that. This ties us into the nights each night. We're going to finally tell you what is playing each night.
2: Maybe pajamas for slightly stupid dirty heads?
0: Yeah.
1: No. Case. Oh, my God, if he wears pajamas of the Aragon.
0: I live close enough to zip home and change out of the pajamas and go back. I can do outfit changes.
2: Purpose does that serve?
1: Yeah.
0: I don't know.
1: You just don't wear them?
0: I'll think about it. I'm just starting the process. I haven't, bought anything. So
1: how do you go from Christmas blazer to maybe pajamas?
0: Because Case is going to wear a blazer now.
1: What the hell happened?
0: I just found out. I listened yesterday. Case is going to wear a blazer, so I don't know.
1: So your response is, I got to be in pajamas now. What is this?
2: It's a show about balance. We do both ends of the spectrum.
1: Stay on the same area of the spectrum.
0: So anyway, tickets are on sale right now, the pre-sale at Q101.com and all of our socials for Slightly Stupid, Dirty Heads Night 1, and One for the Ditch. 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
0: Well, pretty light out there this morning so far. You're looking at 20 minutes from O'Hare to downtown on the Kennedy, 30 on the Ike from 390 to downtown, 30 on the Stevenson from Veterans Tollway to Lakeshore Drive, and about 20 on the south side. You're south of the merge going in. There is an accident. The right lane's blocked on the Bishop Ford at 111th. A little bit of a delay, 5 or 10 minutes. We'll keep an eye on that. The region's good, and Lakeshore Drive's good. And the cleanup for the Chicago Marathon going on around Grant Park, so some of those roads still closed around there. Another beautiful day. Record-setting day yesterday at 88 degrees in Chicago. Today could be a record as well, close to 80 and sunny. Another perfect day before some rain moves in tonight, so get out and do something.
5: Were you just whistling Jingle Bells?
6: Oh, well, I suppose I was.
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0: Brian and Kenzie on Q101 with a fact that makes your brain go. First one of the day, and it's not great news, because there's been something that they, meaning the government, has told us to do to be healthy every day. You do this every day, and you're going to be healthy. But it turns out, with a new study, it shows they were wrong, and you have to do it twice as much to be healthy. Okay, Kenzie, so what do you think that is? So it's something we said, do this every day, you're going to be healthy and good. Nope. You got to do it twice as much now.
1: Is it you need to get 20,000 steps instead of 10,000?
0: Well, that's your guess then, 20,000 steps? Because 10,000, they've always said, is something you got to get every day.
1: Right. And I'll tell you what, I'm not in the best shape of my life, and I always get 10,000 steps.
0: Are you saying so it's not, you think maybe it's not working?
1: I don't think it's working, honey.
0: I've been...

0: what I walk the lakefront. And the problem with steps is even 10,000, it takes a lot of time.
1: Mm-hmm. Speak on that.
0: It just, so it's about, I did about 15-minute miles, I guess, which is pretty decent. When I looked at my health app on my watch, it said I was doing about 15-minute miles. I said, keep going, you're doing great. That's what it said to me, the watch did. 15-16-minute miles.
1: You talk like Trump does when you start talking about how much you're walking. You're like, yeah, I was awesome. 15-minute mile. He kept on telling me, you're doing great. Keep going.
2: Best ever.
1: I was the best ever walking mile I've ever seen.
0: I have to say,
2: I for sure get 10,000 every day. That's like always happens. I would say 4 to 5 days out of the week, I get close. I'm more in the 20,000 range.
0: You're getting 20,000 a couple days?
2: Usually, yes. When I do knock out, and this is why it's my guess, when I am consistently in the 20,000 range, I can totally tell I'm in better shape.
0: Now, that takes a couple hours. Are you walking by yourself with Marino? Like, what are you doing?
2: I do everything, because I'm like, I take my kids to the park and out and about places, and I clean the house, and I cook dinner, and I clean up dinner, and I do, like...
0: Dinner counts as steps?
2: If I'm stepping around, so yeah, I mean, my watch is counting, so I know how many steps I have.
0: I pictured, like, a Benny Hill routine, and she's going, all over the kitchen. Yeah, I mean,
2: watering the flowers. I mean, I'm hustling and bustling, baby.
0: Yeah, I mean, I added on to my steps from the day of just, like, coming to work and stuff like that, but the actual, I did about 10 or 11,000 of actual just walking to the lake yesterday that took me over, like, 10, 13,000 for the day. But just this time-consuming, you know, this walking, this trying to get up to that number.
2: So your goal is to get 10,000 a day?
0: Yes.
2: All right. Well, this fax is going to blow that up. You're going to need 20.
0: Well, we'll see if you're right. So, Case, they've told us we do this every day and we're going to be healthy. They have told us this. Now they're saying you got to double it. What do you think it is?
1: They were saying we need 8 hours of sleep. Now we need 16.
2: I believe that.
0: God, that'd be amazing.
1: Oh, well, think about it, Brian. You sleep 16 hours a day. The rest of it, you're walking to get to 10,000 steps. That's your life at that point.
2: Honestly, for some 16 hours a day, we'd be in great shape. We would be eating so much.
0: Yeah, you're right. How would you pay for stuff if you were sleeping 16 hours a day and walking the other 8?
1: That's up for you to decide, man.
0: I don't know. That's tough. But, yeah, I mean, it's proven that I've heard guys say this about, I've watched a lot of fitness videos lately, that you can get your nutrition and exercise right, but if you're not getting your sleep right, it won't matter. It just literally won't matter. You have to get your sleep right before even nutrition and exercise.
1: What do you mean you've been watching a lot of fitness videos lately? What does that mean?
0: I think it hit the algorithm once I went on the 4-hour body is what I'm doing for a diet thing. I looked at it once. Now I'm getting a bunch of motivational fitness videos.
1: Like what? What does it say?
0: It's like, get off your ass, son. Get out there and get those steps. But they're basically, one of them is, have you ever heard of, maybe Kenzie has, chair tai chi? Has that come across?
2: Chair tai chi? Like you're sitting down?
0: Yes. So tai chi is a martial arts, but there's a chair tai chi you can do.
2: Is it like the nursing home version?
0: I don't know, but it says if you do this, they're showing these videos of these guys with abs. It said if you're over 40 and you have a gut, do chair tai chi for 15 days and you'll be ripped.
2: So it only takes, you have to do it and get back to us.
0: I'm telling you. I almost bought the program for $500, and Megan stopped me.
2: $500?
1: Yeah, because it works, obviously. They can't just give this away for free.
0: They're showing these dudes. They look jacked.
2: Yeah, Why don't you just look up, like, on YouTube, chair tai chi routines?
0: I didn't get that far. I just thought I wanted to buy the program. I wanted to make sure it worked the right way.
1: And you have to get over 40 first for it to work. Yeah, you got to wait a little bit.
0: Yeah, I'm not there yet. Not there yet.
2: Yeah, why would they put an age limit on it, by the way? That seems like a weird marketing tactic.
0: I think it's because they look for, like, older people that don't want to have the higher impact, you know, let's say CrossFit type stuff to work out. You can sit in a chair and do this tai chi.
2: And you just don't want to have any impact. So.
0: God, I was so close to buying it, and Megan saw my phone, and she stopped me.
1: Oh, man, that sucks.
0: Dude, I know.
1: You should still buy it.
0: $500.
1: You should buy it during the song.
0: I literally told her, I said, how can this not work? It's $500. It's got to work.
2: Is there a money-back guarantee?
0: I don't think so.
2: Because sometimes there's workouts that have money-back guarantees.
0: I'll take a look at it during the break here, and I'll see if maybe I'll buy chair tai chi.
2: Oh, my God. Could you imagine if you bought it, and then in the next 15 days, he develops a six-pack? Like, holy crap.
1: You're twisted out for this year. Is you shirtless in acid-washed jeans?
0: Damn right. I'm not wearing a shirt if I had a six-pack. All right, we'll come back and tell you what the fact is. You've been told this is healthy to do it every day. Now you have to do it twice as much. We'll tell you what that is in 3 minutes. Brian and Kenzie, Q101.

0: Brian and Kenzie on Q101 with a fact that makes your brain go. They have told you you have to do this every day to be healthy. They being, I don't know, the government, the FDA. But it turns out now you have to do this twice as much a day to be healthy. Kenzie guessed, well, now we have to do what, 20,000 steps? Because they always say 10,000 steps a day will keep you good for your heart and your metabolism. Now is it 20,000 steps? Kenzie, thank God it's not 20,000 steps. It's not that. And okay. Kate said, you know, 8 hours a day. What are they saying now? 16 hours of sleep, 8 hours of sleep, 16 hours of sleep a day. That'd be fantastic if the government said that and we had to start doing that to be healthy. That's not the case either. The answer is very disheartening and may ruin your morning. Now, to be as healthy as the government says, they've said do this every day. Now you got to do it twice as much. Vegetables. Eating vegetables. The amount of vegetables you eat every day. This is the statistic that came in through studies of scientists and farmers. Vegetables are now half as nutritious as they were 60 years ago.
1: Oh, God, that sucks.
0: And this is because of the ground, the soil. They've done a research of soil, and the soil quality, the nutrients in fruit and vegetables have drastically declined because our soil now sucks.
2: Yeah.
0: So think about that. The amount of vegetables and fruits they say to eat every day to be healthy, now you got to double it. Which means, is that even possible if you do a good, healthy diet of vegetables and fruits?
2: I mean, this is why you should probably just take vitamins. Like, you should eat healthy and then probably take vitamins. Because this is the problem with most of our food is it's losing all of its nutritional value.
0: Yeah, this sucks. Fun. So they found that foods such as cereals and bread, as well as carrots, apples, peas, have lost 20 to 50% of key ingredients that are in them that are supposed to be good for you.
1: You know, I have my own thoughts on vegetables that I can get to in a second, but Kenzie brought up vitamins.
0: Yeah.
1: I don't know anything about vitamins. I don't know what to take. I don't know where to get them. I don't know if they're real. I don't know who's taking what. Kenzie, what vitamins are you taking that are replacing vegetables?
2: I have to be on a lot. So I'm on something called Needed. That's the company.
0: Hmm.
2: And so I'm on a couple different, like, supplements from them.
0: So you
2: I'm on, like, a collagen. I'm on, like, an everyday. I'm on... They were the ones I used when I was on prenatals, and I had to take 8 things a day for that, which was like, whoa. But you know they're good because they taste horrible and smell horrible.
0: Well, is it just a pill?
2: The second you're... Yeah, but it's heinous. You like, the sweet little, this is delightfully chewy, and da-da-da-da, that's not doing what you think it's doing for you.
1: Oh, well, that's a shame, because I'm really only interested in Flintstone-shaped vitamins.
0: You could do that. That'd be fine. Take a Flintstones vitamin.
1: Do they still make them?
0: They do. I take a Centrum. I take a Centrum every day since I was 16 years old.
1: Yeah, you love the Centrum. But what does it do?
0: It's a multivitamin. So, for example, it might have like a 500% vitamin C, as zinc, has A and B and C, those vitamins. So all those are covered if you're not eating it. Like when I'm at Portillo's, I'm not getting the vitamins I need.
1: Uh-huh.
0: So that covers
1: you
0: it.
1: You crush them up, sprinkle them on your Italian beef.
0: Like the Jardiniere? Yeah. Jardiniere multivitamin? God, that'd be amazing.
1: Okay,
0: so
1: all just, right.
0: That's all you gotta do. You can buy them at Walgreens or Mariano's
1: but
0: or Jewel.
1: I'm afraid I'm gonna take the wrong vitamins and my body's gonna become like crazy.
0: You think it's gonna be like steroids?
1: Yeah, well,
2: what do you think's gonna happen when you get vitamin C?
1: I don't know. My body's not used to that sort of thing.
0: Well, here's the scary part. Maybe Kenzie can test this or not, but I take Centrum, so my first pee of the day is kind of like orange.
1: What?
0: Because that's what it does. Like the first pee is like this. Either sometimes it can be like neon green, and then or it can be orange.
1: Does it glow?
0: Sometimes.
1: Really?
0: Yeah, yeah.
1: Well, I gotta get on Centrum. That's awesome.
0: Yeah, because that's the stuff going through your body, and then you can't like overdo it because if you get like, let's say you eat a bunch of oranges that day, and it goes, oh crap, he ate a bunch of oranges. The vitamin C just goes out of your body then. If you have too much vitamin C, your body
2: knows what to do. Once you hit 100%, that's what people are like, there's 210% of what you need in here. Your body gets rid of after 100%. Yeah, like it doesn't store extra.
1: Oh, you can't. It's not like a situation where you can give 110%. Your body only allows 100%.
2: Yes, it's only going to allow like the exact like the percentage. It's not going to keep processing it. It gets rid of extra vitamins.
1: Okay, that's a bummer because I would like to take a vitamin that would like once a year that would cover the entire year.
2: No, it would be awesome. If it's super load for the bad days.
1: Yeah,
0: you want the yearly vitamin?
1: Yeah, I would like a yearly vitamin.
0: Just load up.
1: Hey, speaking of vegetables, are we allowed to eat salad or is it all still contaminated? Nobody ever gave me an update on that.
0: It just kind of went away.
1: I literally don't know if I'm going to get sick from lettuce. And people are going to go, oh, fake news, whatever. It killed people.
0: Yeah.
1: I don't know what food is contaminated and what food is not anymore.
0: At the very least, it gave people diarrhea.
1: And I do not want that.
0: No. No
2: I
0: one.
2: I think it's probably fine.
0: Why don't you?
2: Whatever you just have them.
0: The next radio stunt for Case, he's going to be in a thong eating a salad. Let's see what happens.
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0: Moving pretty good out there, increasing quite a bit after the day after the holiday. So you're looking at about a half hour from O'Hare to downtown on the Kennedy. Getting close to 40 minutes on the Ike from 390 to downtown. 40 on the Stevenson from Veterans Tollway to Lakeshore Drive. South side, there was an earlier accident on the Bishop Ford we talked about right before the merge. And there was one even further south on that too by 111th. So it's moving okay right now, but it is a little slow. Give yourself about 25 minutes if you're south of all that to get in. The region's good. Lakeshore Drive's good. Grant Park around there. The Chicago Marathon cleanup going on. It's in the 70s right now. Woke up. It felt like a July day. And it's going to be 80 again today. Enjoy it. There might be a few clouds, but no rain till later tonight. There's a chance of rain at midnight. So get outside today.
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1: You're going to want to call right now and get in on Clash with Kenzie. Beat Kenzie in trivia. You get tickets for night one of Q101's Twisted Christmas at the Aragon Ballroom, Tuesday, December 8th. It features, and we've called this the party night, Chicago's great party band, One for the Ditch, leading into the headliners, Dirty Heads and Slightly Stupid. What a night at the Aragon to start off Twisted. So call right now, 312-967-8300. You beat Kenzie in trivia, and those tickets are yours from Brian and Kenzie on Q101. I've

0: coming up in sports. We finally have some good news, as yesterday was pretty bad. So good news coming up in sports concerning the Bears and the Blackhawks. We'll get into that momentarily. But first, we had mentioned Kenzie literally obsessed with a TikTok account called Girls Who Goon. She's literally obsessed. And you know what? They found out. And they said to Kenzie, come with us as we go eat some crab rangoon.
1: Hell yes.
0: And Kenzie did meet up with them. This shows when you communicate with us directly, we will go and hang out with you.
1: It's true.
0: And this is what happened when they all got together and went to eat some crab rangoon.
2: Welcome to Girls Who Goon. And today we have a special guest. This is Kenzie.
3: Hello.
2: First of all, these are ginormous. Everybody take one.
3: Oh my God.
4: Triangles are my favorite.
3: You prefer that over the fortune teller?
4: Yes.
3: Okay.
2: Oh, yeah.
4: Dunkaroo.
3: Come on, dunk.
4: Everybody,
2: cheers. Oh, my God.
3: Mm-hmm.
2: That sauce is sweet. That is some sweet sauce.
3: I like that. It's so hard.
2: It's okay. Yeah. And if you get
3: goon, I got a little goon in your car.
2: That's okay.
3: I'll look everywhere. It up.
0: Kenzie said, I don't want a goon in your car.
5: She said, I got a little goon in your car.
1: My goon drip. I was in the back seat.
0: They always
1: sit in the front seat during the reviews, so there was like room for me to pop up. That's why everyone screamed, because I jumped out of the back seat. It was a surprise attack.
0: Are you their first guest?
1: Yes, I'm their first guest ever, because this is a new thing that they started, and okay. I caught on very early.
5: I just have to know, Kenzie says, I don't mean a goon in your car. It was responded with, that's okay, I'll lick it up. And that is the
1: I said that.
5: Oh, God.
0: Wait, is that at the end there? Did I miss
5: that?
0: That's
5: the very last
1: line of this.
5: I go, I
1: can lick it up. They go, you don't have to lick the car.
0: Oh, boy.
2: It's okay. If you get... That sauce is sweet. That is some sweet sauce.
3: I like that. It's so hard.
2: It's okay. If you get...
3: I got a little goon in your car.
2: That's okay.
3: I'll lick it up.
5: Thank you, Brian, for breaking down Girls Who Goon like it's the Zapruder film.
0: Right, got to get through all the facts, right?
1: These are my girls. I finally made some friends. I'm super excited about it.
0: You guys look like you were,
1: them.
0: You look like you were buddies for life now.
1: I adore them. They're the best. So I get there, and we went to G&J's in Elgin, which is a classic spot. Like, I feel like that's like quintessential Elgin. And you get out of the car, and they're like, hey, we just ordered the goons for pickup. And they're like... We usually film in the car. Are you comfortable with that? And I'm like, wow. I said yes so fast. I'm like, this is how I would get human trafficked.
0: Yes. Yep.
1: Yeah, there's a crab rangoon in there. I'm like, let me get in the back seat. Like, it was unbelievable how fast I said yes.
5: For somebody that's always very worried about their safety and people attacking them or trapping them, rightful concerns, mind you, you do fold quite easily.
1: Boy, did I fold under goon pressure. That's the way to do it, which is unfortunate.
0: And not trying to give tips to those out there to have crab rangoon ready in their car to get Kenzie in the car.
5: I don't
1: want a goon girl. I'm like, yes.
5: I don't want Kenzie to be trafficked.
0: I don't either.
5: But if I was going to, I know how to do it now.
0: Yep.
1: And I found out that this weekend as well. I got in without hesitation. I didn't ask questions or anything. I wasn't like, these doors locked from the outside? Like, I didn't have anything to say. I just got right in the car. They have a commitment to the bit, though. So Sammy lives near me. She lives in Camden Hills. But Kiri, she's the one with the black lipstick, she lives in South Bend, Indiana.
0: What?
1: And I go, how are you doing all these reviews? She goes, we have to get together every weekend. We pick, like, an area. Because they're really kind of doing Chicagoland, much like our show. They're covering a similar span of listenership. And they have to get together every weekend and fit as many goons in as possible.
0: Oh, so they record multiple in one day.
1: And over the weekend. Like, they really get together, like, Friday through Sunday. They have lists. They know how many votes they have per restaurant because they were like, hey, well, we want you to choose a spot that you like because you're a guest. And I'm like, G&J's. They go, great, we have 40 votes for G&J's. I'm like, oh, my God.
0: So they eat crab rangoon all weekend, like, six or seven times?
1: This is what I want my life to be.
0: Oh, my God.
5: It's just an odd thing to think about because I really like crab rangoon.
1: Me too.
5: but
0: once every 6 months, maybe.
5: Yes, the thought of knowing that my weekend, every weekend, is going to be centered around Crab Rangoon is deeply unsettling to me.
1: Why? It's incredible.
0: Well, listen, dedication to the bit. They're all in. And what's their TikTok account called? Is it Girls?
1: So they wanted it to be Girls Who Goon, but TikTok banned that. That's what their bit's called.
5: That's good on TikTok. I've never
1: You're not
5: said
1: allowed
5: that before.
1: To put goon in your. You're allowed to do that. So their TikToks, two broads, one brain cell, and their Instagram and everything. But and their whole bit is the only thing they post is Girls Who Goon. And that's all they're doing.
0: Two broads, one brain cell.
1: One brain cell.
0: One brain cell. Genius. Genius. I love them.
1: I adore them.
0: Oh my god! Yeah, you guys look like it was fun to see you with girls having a good time
5: with friends.
1: I know, 'cause I'm always with you guys.
0: I know. We never see that.
5: How does the energy differ from filming a Girls Who Goon video compared to what you do every day with us?
1: I felt happy.
0: Yeah, with them.
1: I felt happy inside.
0: Yeah, with them.
1: Yes.
0: Yeah.
1: Thank you. Not to be confused with
5: What would you say you feel when you do the show with us for your livelihood every day of the week?
1: Yeah. You know, yeah. I feel fine. I feel fine about it. Sometimes you guys are mean to me.
0: Well, maybe we should bring Crab Rangoon. Yeah. You're mean to us sometimes, too, though, you know.
1: Sometimes you're nice.
0: Yeah, sometimes.
1: And those days, I prefer.
0: I think we're all nice and we're all mean to each other all the time. I feel like it's equal.
1: Feel like it's equal?
0: Yeah.
1: Huh.
0: Yeah, we're just hanging out. We're ripping.
5: I would like to point out that the show started with Brian saying that he did not know I was here yesterday and did not listen to me on the show.
1: Yes.
5: I just want to remind people that that's the sort of stakes we're working with here.
1: I just wanted to point that. You know, thank you, Case. I appreciate that. I like you more.
5: Right now. We all take some shrapnel here. Yeah. We're all getting hit with bullets at some point during the show.
1: Well, like a week ago, I told you that I know what I want you and Case to get me for Christmas, and you laughed right in my face. That hurt my feelings.
0: Well, we did because we figured it's going to be over $1,000 the item.
1: Yeah.
0: And
1: we'll save that for another day.
0: Yeah, let's do that. In the meantime, two broads, one brain cell.
5: I know the full video is on Q101 social media. You can go see it there. But Kenzie, just briefly, because I feel like the visual is a whole other experience. Can you tell us how the Crab Rangoons were?
1: They were absolutely fantastic. If you are in the Elgin area, G&J's has some of the best Crab Rangoons.
0: Have we not really properly described to people not in the know what Crab Rangoon is?
5: Go for it, Brian.
0: I don't. It's
1: I tell you that I don't know.
0: Well, I don't really know. I've had it, but it's like a cheesy crab. It's right.
1: It's like cream cheese, so it's sweet.
0: Yeah.
1: I mean, I don't have recipes, so someone else is like, "There's also this in there." I mean, that's fine. So it's cream cheese. It's crab. Some people go really cheap, and there's no crab. That's why there's a crab to cheese ratio on, you'll see the rating scale when you watch the whole video. And then it's put together and it's fried and then you dip it in sweet and sour sauce.
0: I want to go back to what you said. Some people are super cheap and there's no crab in there. It's yes. Crab Rangoon.
5: It's in the name.
1: Sometimes it's very cheese forward.
5: I'm on the Crab Rangoon Wikipedia page right now.
0: Oh, God.
5: It says Crab Rangoon, sometimes called Crab Puffs, Crab Rangoon Puffs, Crab Rangoons, Cheese Wontons, or Cream Cheese Rangoons are crisp-filled dumpling appetizers served primarily in American Chinese restaurants. The history of the Rangoon goes back to 1955.
0: Wow.
5: In San Francisco, or I'm sorry, not in San Francisco, but in Beverly Hills. Oh, rich person food, who knew?
0: So it was invented here.
5: Yes.
0: We culturally appropriated.
5: Yes, yeah. That is, we did take that from the Chinese people, but I'm grateful for their contribution to American society. It helped Kenzie make some friends.
1: I did. I was so excited.

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0: Got a check-in from Ann in Berwyn asking about what we're going to announce at 7:50. We talked about this earlier. We're going to announce something with Brian and Kenzie, and we're going to do something that we've never done before, and you can be a part of it. So thanks for listening in Berwyn. Appreciate you, Ann. That's coming up at 7:50. We had the big Twisted announcement yesterday at 7:50. This is not related to Twisted. Coming up, 7:50, something we've never done before, and we're going to get into that and make that announcement at 7:50, and we really want you to be a part of it. So we'll talk about that then.
1: The Q101 Morning Crew. Sports!
0: Well, yesterday we had to pour one out for Ditka, pour one out for the White Sox, pour one out for the Bears. It was a tough, tough sports yesterday. Good news now, quarterback Caleb Williams for the Bears could be back maybe this weekend against Atlanta. Now, I know it says maybe, so is that really great news or not? But it shows he's progressing with his grade 2 hamstring problem. And after we saw the backups, not so good Sunday. Yuck, against the Packers. So if Caleb Williams comes back, that's why I don't feel as bad about the Packers loss, because we didn't have our starter in there, our guy. So Caleb Williams comes back possibly by the Falcons this weekend. If not, you know, it'll be the next weekend, most likely. So it's if not, the next weekend for that. And if not,
2: okay.
0: If not, maybe by Thanksgiving or even 2027. But he'll be back at some point.
3: Well, that's, yeah, I would hope so.
0: Yeah.
3: I would like to have him back this week. I kind of miss him. He went away. I obviously loved him. But now that he went away, I'm like, oh, man, you know who I really like on Sundays?
0: Yeah. Yeah.
3: Caleb Williams. That guy who's really good.
0: The guy who had 7 comebacks in the last minute of a game last year.
3: That'd be fun. I'd like to see him again.
0: That'd be cool. So look for it coming up. He's on track, as they say, Ben Johnson. More good news for our stars, because Caleb Williams, you know, PCA, these guys all hanging out. Yeah. Zealous, you saw them all hanging out at each other's games left and right. So he gets back. How about Connor Bedard? Blackhawks captain Connor Bedard, likely to make his season debut tonight. How about that? That'll be tonight against the Penguins. Coach, everybody said, trending toward the returning to the lineup. So nobody wants to fully commit here with Caleb Williams or Connor Bedard.
3: It does seem like they are running out of time to figure out whether Bedard's playing tonight or not.
0: I mean, it's today.
3: I would figure it out if I were them.
0: I mean, I could see him at maybe a Crab Rangoon buffet somewhere. If not, you know, just enjoying that, you know, not worrying about playing tonight.
2: Yeah, maybe he hasn't decided yet. They're like, hey, how are you feeling?
0: Yeah, because if you overdo it at a buffet and you got to get on the ice and skate, that's not good.
3: Oh, true. Yeah, I didn't think about the buffet piece of all this. That he could be at a buffet right now. He could have buffet reservations. The Blackhawks know that. They don't want to, you know, be too eager in telling him that he's going to play tonight.
0: Could you imagine being...
2: Especially if you're sleepy after. Mm-hmm. If I get on that... It's cold in there.
0: Yeah.
3: It's true.
0: Can you imagine being...
2: Blanket on the bed.
0: Go to a Chinese buffet at 7 in the morning.
3: That sounds amazing.
0: And then they say you're playing tonight.
2: I would love to go right now. I'm so hungry.
0: Well, yeah, then they say you're playing the night. And then for Kenzie, you have to continue the show after a Chinese buffet.
2: My nightmare is to ever hear that I'm playing that night in anything.
3: Don't you feel like COVID, like the real cost of COVID is that there aren't as many buffets as there used to be?
2: Oh, brother, let me tell you something. It is so sad how
3: many
2: buffets.
3: Are you Hulk Hogan?
2: I am so sad to have seen so many buffets go. And I'm so sad that people treat you like you're a disgusting piece of crap the second you like a buffet.
0: I have a non-buffet...
2: Like in-law family, where like I would just be scum on the bottom of their shoe if I brought it up, and like it makes me sad.
0: Well, I was going to ask for explanation on that, but you just explained it to your non-buffet in-laws.
2: They're definitely
0: think you're a piece of crap.
2: My husband's side of the family definitely. You want to talk about low class? I was so the low class addition to the side of the family.
3: So did you pitch a buffet? Tell me how this happened.
2: One time I pitched a buffet, and it was it's the one on the boat, like in Elgin. There's one on the river.
0: Wait, slow down. Where's there a buffet on the river in Elgin?
3: We would have come out to Elgin by now if we knew this.
2: They have like a river boat, and it at least had, I guess I don't know if it's there anymore because I can't even inquire because I have no one to go with. And the riverboat had a really nice buffet. It's supposed to have like crab legs and stuff. It's supposed to be like, you know, it's supposed to be a good one. And I brought it up for a family brunch, and you would have thought I said, listen, I worship Satan. it was so not received well with disgust. And it's not the first time I've had, I guess, I don't know, a budget-friendly, I don't know, pitch that has just been received negatively. Again, I'm the low class person, the low class addition to the family.
0: Well, I'm glad you're with us then, because we're all low class. So there
2: That's
0: you
2: good.
0: Go.
2: Wait, so I can connect over here.
0: Could this be the Grand Victoria Casino boat?
2: Yes.
0: Okay. Just like, yes. All
3: can
0: I
3: you
0: put,
3: imagine she said no?
0: Well, all I put in was Riverboat Buffet Elgin.
3: Uh-huh.
0: And that came up.
2: They that would be it, sir.
0: And they have an all-you-can-eat crab legs as part of it?
2: This is a long time ago. Is it still there?
0: Well, this is, TripAdvisor from, 2017.
3: Oh, different era. Different America.
0: I read the reviews. The first one is 2017.
2: Let me tell you how poorly it was received. The first and last time I pitched a buffet to this family, it was before COVID. That's why I'm saying I don't know if it exists still.
0: Yeah.
3: Does that review start with like, well, we drove there because gas was $2.95 a gallon?
0: I picture everything in black and white.
1: 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On Q101. Here's traffic.
0: A couple small problems out there. I shouldn't say small. If you're in it, it's not small. But the Tri-State North at Mile-Long Bridge, there's an earlier disabled vehicle that's causing a backup there. It's slow, like a 10-minute delay in that area, 10 to 15 minutes. Hopefully that clears up. Going inbound on the Kennedy from O'Hare to downtown is about 40 minutes. Getting close to 50 on the Ike from 390 to downtown, 50 on the Stevenson from Veterans Tollway to Lakeshore Drive. South side, some earlier accidents on the Bishop Ford have been cleared up, but a little slow all the way in at the Merge and by Sox Park. Give yourself a half hour to get in. The region's good. Lakeshore Drive's good. Right around Grant Park, the Chicago Marathon cleanup going on, so there's going to be some road closures still going on there. It is 73. Feels like a July morning. And going to be 80 today again. It was 88 yesterday, a record. Now, there is some rain moving in tonight, so definitely enjoy today.
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1: Coming up in Clash with Kenzie in just a few minutes after Noah Kahan, we have tickets for night one of Q101's Twisted, Slightly Stupid and Dirty Heads, and one for The Ditch. We're going to do this all week with different nights of Twisted for Clash with Kenzie. That's coming up here momentarily with Brian and Kenzie on Q101. Mm-hmm.

0: 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She's too powerful.
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3: Well, very excited and proud to give away Twisted tickets in Clash with Kenzie. And this will happen all week long. We're starting today with night one, the party night, as we've said. Slightly Stupid, Dirty Heads as co-headliners, and then One for the Ditch, Chicago's ultimate live Irish party band, opening up the night. 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
4: Tomorrow in Clash with Kenzie, it's night two tickets. That is Interpol, Modest Mouse, and Bridget Calls Me Baby. I know, right? Thursday at this time, Weezer tickets in Clash with Kenzie. That is, again, Twisted night three. And then Friday, we'll go back to the party night at this time.
3: And we love the free tickets, but we can't stress enough, buy your tickets right now and get it done before they all sell out, because all these shows are going to sell out. And the pre-sale goes on until Friday, I should say Thursday at midnight. The regular on-sale is Friday. The keyword is Twisted, and get them bought for either people or yourself, because you can always sell them later if you win some free ones. And here we go. Brian's competing. Brian, ahoy.

0: They are saying they are what? If they're knackered.
1: Hammered drunk.
0: Hammered drunk is not right. I like the quick answer, though. It's ready to go. Kenzie, what do you think that is, knackered? If you're,
2: I think it means tired.
0: It means you're tired. Oh, I'm so knackered. I was up all night last night.
3: Yeah, that sounded really British.
0: Oh, I'm sorry. Okay.
2: I'm knackered the F out.
0: I was up all night drinking. I'm really knackered today.
3: That's good. I didn't know you could do that.
0: I got it in my pocket somewhere.
3: Wow. Yeah. You surprise me every day. I've known you all these years. You still got new stuff, man.
0: It's hard to imagine.
3: I know.
0: You got an English accent, a bad English accent somewhere.
3: 1-0 gets back to Kenzie.
0: Kenzie, in British slang, the word nosh means what?
2: Nosh.
0: Mm.
2: Isn't that a food? It is. A small amount, right?
0: Yeah, nosh. You're going to nosh something. So that's it. Kenzie's got two really quick, Brian, so you need this one.
1: Yeah, about
0: it. I know. On the pH scale, which number represents neutral?
1: 7.
0: Wow, what? Is that part of your job to know that?
1: I have a pool.
0: Oh!
3: Hey, thanks for the invite, Brian.
0: Yeah, what's
3: come
0: up
3: on now?
0: Yeah, you know, it's going to be 80 today. It'd be nice to go to a pool.
3: It'd be nice to come over, Brian.
0: Is it still open, Brian, or you got it closed down for winter?
1: Actually, I'm closing it today.
0: What?
3: Oh, my God. We could be the last people to dip.
1: It could be.
2: Ah, but too bad. He's closing it today. What are the odds of that?
0: Just one more day?
3: Come on. Let me cannibalize your
2: idea, he kept it open this long. The idea of Brian swimming in his pool made him go, you know what? It's closed today.
1: You know what? We're closing it last night.
2: Yeah. You know what?
0: There's no way that pool's closing today, but he found out I want to come.
2: Now it is.
0: Yep. Closing it today. Missed it by that much.
2: That much.
3: 2-1 is back to Kenzie.
0: Okay, Kenzie. Metamorphosis is the process of a caterpillar becoming a what?
2: Butterfly.
0: A butterfly. Kenzie's got 3. Back to Brian. What is the name of the bar in Cheers?
1: Oh.
0: The name of the bar in Cheers.
1: I have no idea. Cheers.
0: It is Cheers. It is Cheers. You got it.
1: Cheers.
0: Hey.
1: Hey, trying to throw a trick question at me.
0: Yeah, that's right.
2: Don't overthink it, my guy.
0: Well, if you would have invited me to the pool, they'll all be nice, easy questions for you.
3: Yeah, we could have asked more pH scale questions.
0: So, back to Kenzie.
3: 3-2, back to Kenzie.
0: What Simpsons character runs the local bar in Springfield, Kenzie?
2: Oh, God. Is that who Mo is?
0: That is who Mo. Mo's Bar. Mo's Tavern, I should say.
2: Okay.
0: So 4. Brian, you need this one. What two-word catchphrase has Tony the Tiger used since 1955?
1: They're great.
0: They are great. I'm surprised I never got canceled at some point. I don't know, there's some way that's going to get canceled.
3: Stop it. Tony the Tiger does not have a complicated legacy. I was on the Wikipedia page last night.
0: I'm sure
1: he's not wearing clothes.
3: Yeah,
0: damn right.
3: True. Yeah, very sexually suggestive.
0: So it's 4-3. The problem is, Brian, is Kenzie can win with this one. Kenzie, what popular cereal brand was introduced in 1941 and released its popular Honey Nut spinoff in 79? I know.
2: Is it Cheerios?
0: It's Cheerios. Oh, man.
1: Yeah, sorry, British Brian. Slang.
0: What was
1: British
0: that?
1: Slang.
0: British slang got you, huh?
2: Damn slang.
0: Yeah. I got to be honest.
1: Thanks, guys.
0: Well, listen, thank you. We'll see you at the pool later on.
2: Yeah, we're coming over anyways, so we'll see you.
1: All right, take care.
0: Thank you, man. I appreciate what you do. Love you. Thanks for listening. And here's the good news for everybody out there, that because Brian lost, everybody's got a shot now.
4: God bless the baby.
0: 312-967-8300. 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Night 1 of Q101's Twisted, Slightly Stupid, Dirty Heads, and 1 for the Ditch. 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

0: Brian and Kenzie on Q101. So we got our winner of the night one tickets for Q101's Twisted, Slightly Stupid, and Dirty Heads as co-headliners, and One for the Ditch, Chicago's ultimate Irish party band. Dermot Mulroney, the actor's in that band. It's wild. They're so fun. And that's night one. Now, tomorrow at this time, we'll give away Q101 night two tickets in Clash with Kenzie. So make sure you get on the phones early when we tell you to call. Interpol, Modest Mouse, and our other locals, Bridget Calls Me Baby. What a night. The true alternative, massive night. I'm trying to think of another adjective to call that night.
1: Well, think about it. What do you want to call it?
0: I want to call
1: it... night one's the party night.
2: Mm.
0: These alternative bands are a little more sophisticated, I would say.
1: Oh, shots fired at the Dirty Head Slightly Stupid crowd. No. I guess their name is Slightly Stupid after you mentioned it.
2: Also, in fairness, Brian relates to the first crowd.
0: Oh, the first night is my night.
2: Yeah.
0: First night. You know,
2: they go in order. First night, Brian night. Second night, Case night. Third night, Kenzie night. That's what we're doing.
1: I wanted to be really offended on behalf of the Dirty Head Slightly Stupid crowd, but they call themselves Slightly Stupid.
0: Yeah, it's a fun, man. And calling somebody sophisticated over someone else isn't a downplay of the other ones. Not everybody tries to be sophisticated.
1: No.
0: But Interpol, Modest Mouse, Bridget Calls Me Baby are fashionable, and they are magnificent in the songs. They've all created legendary, classic, iconic songs for Q101, all three of those artists. That's night two. And so we'll have those tickets tomorrow in Clash with Kenzie.
1: Tomorrow in Clash with Kenzie, today at 8:10, those night two tickets are being given away. We called it the No Effing Around night.
0: Yes, it is.
1: I know it is. That's what I'm saying. I didn't ask it as a question. I said it as a statement.
2: So Brian once again forgot what you said yesterday.
0: Yeah, I almost forgot right there what he was talking about. So just after 8, we'll have those again today, and then tomorrow in Clash with Kenzie, night two. And then...
1: come up with an adjective for night three, Brian.
0: Let me think about this for a second.
1: Mm-hmm. No, take your time.
2: He's like, now what's an adjective?
0: What's an adjective first?
1: Live on the radio. Take your time. Don't worry about it.
0: How about effing glorious?
1: Okay, I still use an effing, but okay.
0: I gotta use effing. It just adds a lot to it.
2: You have to.
0: Night three is Weezer. The Linda Lindas and Out in Front. Weezer, as I've talked about, just always deliver a unique set for you. Weezer, what they do is they come in. They've been doing this for 32, 33 years now, Weezer. And they always are a surprise when you see them. Not many bands can say that. You know, you go through the set list and you like the songs. You're like, it's awesome. You know what you're going to get. It's great. But Weezer surprises you with every performance or every tour, I should say. And they were just at the United Center, last week?
1: A few weeks ago. Yeah.
0: So this show will be completely different, and they crush at the Aragon, as we've seen them do before with the Q101 show.
1: They were so great at the Aragon the last time we had them there in 2022 for our Ahoy show, and then I saw them the next time at Allstate for the 30th anniversary of the Blue Album, and that blew my mind, no pun intended. Mm. I was not expecting Weezer 30 years after the Blue Album came out to still go that hard, to still be that great. They played a bunch of Pinkerton songs. Oh, weird. 30th anniversary of Pinkerton this year. Ooh. Ask questions, follow the money.
0: Mm.
1: It's going to be an amazing night of the Aragon, and that is the Kenzie night.
0: Yes, yay. It is.
2: Yep. My night. The effing glorious night.
0: That's right. Weezer loves Kenzie. Kenzie loves Weezer. So to recap a little bit, coming up after 8 today, let's focus on today, those night 2 tickets for Twisted, Interpol, Modest Mouse, Bridget Calls Me Baby, at 8:50 today. We'll have those Weezer tickets for night 3 with Linda Lindas and Out in Front. Linda Lindas, by the way, are great.
1: They are fantastic. They were the other band a few years ago at Wrigley Field. It was Green Day, Smashing Pumpkins, Rancid, Linda Lindas.
0: Yes.
1: Good company to be in.
0: Right? And then tomorrow, just to focus on this time, tomorrow it will be that night 2. Interpol, Modest Mouse, Bridget Calls Me Baby, in Clash with Kenzie. Beat Kenzie in trivia, and they are yours. Coming up, we have an announcement. The big story of the day. We're going to talk about something that Brian and Kenzie have never done before, and you can be a part of it. It's huge. It's massive. 7:50, the big story of the day. And how also you can get into heaven if you don't think you're going. We'll talk about that too.
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0: There's an overturned vehicle. Three right lanes are blocked on the Jane Addams heading eastbound at Gulf Road. It's backed up to Roselle Road. I was just out in that area at the IKEA up there last weekend. That's tough. Expect a 20-minute delay, but it's building right there. If you keep going in, O'Hare to downtown on the Kennedy is now approaching 50 minutes. You got an hour on the Ike from 390 to downtown, 55 minutes on the Stevenson from Veterans Tollway to Lakeshore Drive. South side's about 35 minutes south of the merge going in. the region, just generally traffic that's general, nothing special going on. And Lakeshore Drive is fine, except for around Grant Park, the Chicago Marathon cleanup going on. It is 74 degrees. It feels like a July morning. It's going to be 80 again today and sunny. Not nearly as hot as yesterday, but pretty damn close. Great time to get out and do something because some rain.
5: Oh, God. U.S. Olympians do it, your neighbor's kid does it, and yes, it's the only socially acceptable way to carry a sword, fencing. 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
1: Coming up in the big story in just about 3 minutes of Brian and Kenzie on Q101, it's something that Brian and Kenzie have never done before, and you can be a part of it. It's going to be massive. So we'll talk about that in 3 minutes. Plus, if you're not sure if you're going to heaven, we have a surefire way to get you in. All that, believe it or not, in 3 minutes in the big story with Brian and Kenzie on Q101.

0: Coming up just after 8 o'clock, we'll have night 2 tickets for Twisted with Interpol, Modest Mouse, and Bridget Calls Me Baby. Are you kidding me? Every day this week and nearly every hour, we'll have a different night of Q101 Twisted tickets to give you. And the pre-sale is going on now. Get your tickets this week. The pre-sale code is Twisted, and they are going fast. So get your tickets right now. And that was the big story yesterday. We have a new big story today.
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0: And the big story 2 days in a row is another story about us. Aren't we awesome? It's us. But this really is what we do every year to help benefit everybody listening for a 101-mile radius in our entire area. It's something I have felt big about and really important to make sure it happened when I first got back here almost 8 years ago to Q101, that with charity work, we want to impact the most people possible. And I always feel that if people aren't fed, some of the other problems are even more difficult. So starting with the biggest problem, and there's so many people out there that don't get enough food to eat every day, and that's why we created God Bless the Gravy, our food drive broadcast. And this is the sixth year in a row of God Bless the Gravy, culminating in last year, you did this, helped us raise 250,000 meals for people in need. That was a record, and we know it's harder than ever to ask for donations, but this is the one time of the year we ask you to help your neighbors and help people that you know, because quite frankly, it's been harder than ever in the history of anybody out there alive to get some food. It's so expensive. We've talked about going to the grocery store and what happened. So, Q101, Brian and Kenzie are once again asking you to donate the crew to come together for God Bless the Gravy, our annual holiday food drive, benefiting a new partner, the Northern Illinois Food Bank. 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We love the Karis Restaurant Group. We love the Northern Illinois Food Bank. And it's a nonprofit organization, proud member of Feeding America. The Northern Illinois Food Bank serves neighborhoods across 13 counties and 320,000 meals a day. My God. 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
3: Absolutely.
0: And the organization brings together food manufacturers, grocers, and area farmers, corporations, foundations, and individuals to help provide nutrients, nutritious food, and resources. 1,000 volunteers help do all this. And it's a network of 900 food pantries, soup kitchens, shelters, and youth and senior feeding programs. So this is distribution like are located in Geneva, Lake Forest, Rockford, and Joliet for the distribution centers. But 900, anybody listening in our area, you're helping your community if you donate. You know, and that's why I'm so happy to get this started again. Every year we do this.
4: I know. This is like, it's obviously our huge push every year. It's grown every year because of you. Anybody listening has made massive difference from these huge donations that we've gotten through people's companies. A lot of people have, you know, gotten their bosses to donate, their companies to donate, to the local businesses, to even just somebody choosing to give, you know, $1 or $5 of their own money. It's grown every year, and it has genuinely been changing the community. We've been able to donate so many meals and change so many lives locally, which is such a big deal.
0: Yeah, we get DMs at the end of this every year, and people say, like, you saved my life this year. You saved my family this year. And again, they say it to us because they can't communicate to you, the donator, that you did.
4: Individually, all of them, yeah. For the end of it, yes.
0: You know, I mean, we donate, and we do things, but it's your donations that do this. And thankfully, through this show, it saves people's lives.
3: And, you know, this has become a fall tradition for us. Like Brian said, it's the sixth annual one. So as the apple cider hits the grocery shelves, as you start your Gilmore Girls rewatch every year,
0: wow,
3: you have a chance to donate to God Bless the Gravy. And, Brian, how can you donate to God Bless the Gravy? If you're listening to this and going, huh, I would like to do one good deed today, we say that every year. You should try to do one good thing a day. You can knock it out today, right now.
4: And maybe you already did something bad, and you're like, ugh,
3: now
4: and
3: you can
4: counterbalance
3: exactly.
4: Back in heaven all of a sudden.
3: But let's say you've lived a neutral morning so far. You haven't done anything good, you haven't done anything bad. You could do something good right now and then be bad the rest of the day.
0: Well, it depends how bad.
3: It depends how bad.
0: You're still going to hell if it's too bad.
3: It depends how much money you donate. It depends how bad you could be later in the day. But if you want to do one good deed now, you can.
0: It's very easy. Go to Q101.com. There's a landing page that says God Bless the Gravy, sixth annual food drive. There's just a link on there that says donate now, and that's it. It's super easy. You can, and we've always said this. You can do a couple dollars. You could do a couple $100, whatever. If you had a good year, maybe a couple $1,000. More on that in a second. But $1 with the Great Northern Illinois Food Bank gets to $7 of groceries. They can turn it into. They're magicians over there. And, like, I wish I could do that when I go to the grocery store, but I can't. I turn $7 into $1.
3: Hey, Mr. Dangerfield over here.
0: Right. But that's what they do. So every dollar you donate, think about that, $7 of groceries that they take care of, and it leads to 320,000 meals a day. Never more important during the holiday season, but it's important every day. And that's what the Northern Illinois Food Bank does. So Q101.com. God bless the gravy. Click there. There's a donate button. Click there, and then you're done.
3: Or you can text gravy, like we do every year. Text gravy to 312.
4: Now, how do we spell gravy?
3: And I'm going to get to that. So you're going to want to text gravy to 312-967-8300. That will shoot you back a link. You can donate on that link. Kinsey, if you were going to spell gravy, how might you do that?
4: I personally would spell it G-R-A-V-Y.
0: Okay, because what's the other spelling you were thinking of? Maybe we shouldn't even say that?
3: No, I know what she's saying. We're going to get a lot of different texts of words that aren't gravy.
0: Mm.
3: What we're looking for is G-R-A-V-Y. That is going to get you a link to donate. 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
0: Ugh.
4: Now listen. Forget everything you know about how to spell the word gravy. If you spell it differently, just forget it. Drop it. If your mama taught you that way, I understand. But just leave it in your past. Right now, it's G-R-A-V-Y. If you forget, if you're like, God, was it with or without that letter? It's less. Go with the less. The smaller amount of letters.
0: That will get you the link, or Q101.com to start off. Let's get this going big right now. Again, we set a record last year. I should say you did. Every year we set a record each year. It goes up, up, up to 250,000 meals last year. And we do this all, that's we kind of technically ended at Thanksgiving. So.
3: And then we're going to go specifically through Giving Tuesday of this year. We're going to have a little bit longer of a window to donate. I have to shout out Mary. Our first donation for God Bless the Gravy this year, $500.
0: What?
4: Shut up, really?
3: I will not shut up. That is true. $500.
0: No, seriously, pass that paper to me and shut up.
4: Shut up.
3: Shout out, Mary. That was the first God Bless the Gravy donation yesterday at $500. Now, Brian, I'm going to keep peppering you with questions.
0: Yeah.
3: If she wanted to double that donation and she owned a local business, what would she get with that?
0: So we've done this in last year as well. It was super successful. If a business that donates $1,000... to God Bless the Gravy, and we're some great businesses. We love to plug our local businesses, and maybe you've had a good year. You'll receive $2,000 in advertising here on Brian and Kenzie and Q101. And let me tell you something. I can't really talk about how successful the show is. It's a technicality thing. I don't want to get in trouble. But we're kicking ass, okay? That's all I can say.
3: It's true. It's weird that legally we have ramifications on how we can say that we're kicking ass, but we are. I don't love it, but that's where we're at.
0: We're also very insecure. We don't talk about things. We're all messed up in the head, myself and Kenzie and Case. But we're kicking ass because of you again. You, by spreading the show around Chicagoland, by telling people about it, and we're doing great. So when you advertise on the show, you will see results. Ask Kenzie with the Karis Restaurant Group, who she got help to get jumped on the show a couple years ago. And look at them, and they talk to them about the results. Amazing.
4: No, absolutely. Thanks to the Karis Restaurant Group, because we host a lot of God Bless the Gravy events with them. They are a huge participant in this, so it's very exciting to have them partner with us again this year as well.
0: 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Q101.com has the link too. And one more thing that I talked about, that we're going to do something we've never done before. We're letting the God Bless the Gravy. Are you ready for it? It'll be the Brian and Kenzie first ever live podcast on Thursday, November 5th from Rookie Sports Bar and Grill in Hoffman Estates. Whoa. So that air horn didn't go. what a buzzkill.
4: I wonder what you were looking at.
0: Yeah. So we're going to basically do the show live, but at night. So there's some people, you know, listen to the podcast or listen in real time in the morning. We're going to tape a show live, a podcast of the show live, 4 to 7 p.m. So after work time, you can come by. And that's, by the way, that's the Karis Restaurant Group, Rookie Sports Bar and Grill in Hoffman Estates. And this will be a live podcast recording, happy hour food collection event. 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
5: We had these things called songs. 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
0: So that will be November 5th at Rookie Sports Bar and Grill in Hoffman Estates, the Brian and Kenzie live podcast taping, 4 to 7 in the afternoon. 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

0: Brian and Kenzie on Q101. Elena just checked in from Gurnee, just donated. Well, we love that. 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
1: GRAVY. 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Did you hear that?
0: Yep. 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
0: 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That's a massive deal. That's like a Sham Wow deal. That's insane.
2: That's like a Sham Wow deal?
0: Yeah, you know.
1: That's how we should do it. We should do an infomercial for God Bless the Gravy.
0: But make it Sham Wow style.
1: Yeah.
2: With an infomercial, yes.
0: But there is also a complicated legacy with the Sham Wow guy.
1: You just think they're called Sham Wow? Well, we don't have to be him.
0: Well, if you're going to do one, though, it's got to be
1: a complicated legacy with everything, if you want to do it that way.
0: Well, there's got to be
1: one guy in infomercial with actors, with people on the radio. Like, you could just be a different person.
0: I don't have a complicated legacy. If you do, that's on you.
1: No, there's people on the radio who have had complicated legacies. Somebody in the morning used to do some bad things, and we're not doing those.
2: The Sham Wow guy in October 2025 released a video called Woke Busters, parodying the Ghostbusters theme song featuring various political pundits and candidates, and has expressed his objections to DEI policies. He was also arrested in 2009 for biting a prostitute, bit his tongue and refused to let go, which at that point he then hit the prostitute.
0: Whoa, she bit his tongue.
2: Hey, complicated legacy.
0: Yeah, that's tough. You don't want to hit anybody.
2: Yes.
0: Or bite anybody's tongue, either.
2: He also joined the Church of Scientology in 1982, but was kicked out of the church following the release of the underground comedy movie, as the church disapproved of the film's content.
0: What a legacy page on Wikipedia.
2: Unfortunately, he might be one of the most interesting people ever.
0: Yeah, book him for next week.
1: I didn't see a lot of that coming, I gotta be honest.
0: So God Bless the Gravy.
1: Most people are like, drug use. Like, I didn't see that was so wildly specific.
0: God Bless the Gravy is active. And also, we talked about the Brian and Kenzie live podcast taping Thursday, November 5th. Put this in your calendar for later in the day, not the morning show. We're doing the podcast taping at Rookie Sports Bar in Hoffman Estates, 4 to 7 p.m. And that's part of God Bless the Gravy. That will be there. Now we have, oh boy, this is crazy. We have tickets for night 2 of Q101's Twisted for you. How about some free ones?

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0: Well, problem on the Jane Addams, real big backup, overturned vehicle. Three right lanes are blocked at Gulf Road. It's backed up the Roselle Road. About a half-hour delay now. So just be aware of that if you're coming in. Now, if you can keep going through, you get through that, it's okay. And then O'Hare to downtown on the Kennedy's about an hour now. You're looking at about an hour going out, too. It's really jammed up all the way to the Edens as well if you're going up there to Cicero. There's some resurfacing work slowing things down outbound. Inbound on the Ike is 75 minutes. And going inbound on the Stevenson, another accident going on this morning. Two left lanes are blocked on the Stevenson at Pulaski from an accident. A 30-minute delay there, so you got to give yourself about 70 minutes if you're coming all the way in from Veterans Tollway. Another accident south side. Two left lanes are blocked on 80 West at Kedzie. It's backed up to 294, so it's about a 5 or 10-minute delay there. We'll keep you posted on that. Going in on the south side, should take you about 40 minutes if you're south of the Merge. It's going really slow. Yesterday was a holiday, so very light traffic yesterday. Not today. The region's good. Lakeshore Drive's generally okay. Around Grant Park, though, with the Chicago Marathon cleanups taking some time. So be aware of that. It is 73 degrees. It's going to be 80 again today. It was 88 yesterday, a record. Sunny, beautiful. Get out because some rain moving in tonight and cooler weather on the way.
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1: I wish you health, physical, mental, emotional, financial, social, and most definitely spiritual.
0: Redefining what it means to be doing woman's work.
2: I would rather have the temporary pain of discomfort than the avoidable pain of regret.
1: But hear me when I say this. 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
1: Another edition of Kenzie's Crimes on the way in about 4 minutes. 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Ooh. For October, that's on the way. And a reminder, tomorrow at this time, we do head-to-head lines, the funniest headlines of the week. 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

0: Lanzi's crimes.
1: Milwaukee police found body parts in a Northside apartment.
2: Not because I was angry with them, not because I hated them, but because I wanted to keep them with me.
3: Believe me, if I started murdering people, there'd be none of you left.
4: This is evil, what those people have done to me.
5: See?

0: There's sandwich, Illinois, and I heard sandwich, and I am hungry.
1: It's almost 8:30. Brian's ready
2: for lunch. Did you say hamburger? I did not.
1: As a matter of fact, no.
0: I swear I heard sandwich, Illinois. I love sandwich.
2: God, I'm going to hear crunching in the background in a second.
0: Cambridge,
2: I did not.
0: Cambridge, nice
2: one
0: town.
2: One sentence in, and you're not listening to me.
0: All right, let's go.
1: Cambridge, whatever. All right, thanks, Kenzie.
0: Stabbing, shooting, whatever.
1: Blah, blah, blah.
2: All the support. Okay. I'm just going to do the first sentence again.
0: Okay, we'll start over there.
2: Cambridge is a small town in Illinois with a population of just over 2,000. The town is charming. Very, you know, a Hallmark movie could be filmed there. But the small, cute town houses a dark history that is actually still haunting them. A few miles outside of the downtown, there's a turn known as the Death Curve. It's a sharp bend on Timber Ridge Road that has left many cars to a fatal crash.
0: Mm.
2: But is the crash just because of a turn, or are drivers also seeing something else? In 1905, Clarence and Julia Markham lived in a rented farmhouse with their children. It once stood at the end of the treacherous curve.
0: Mm.
2: Clarence Markham worked as a farmhand to provide for his family. Working odd jobs on the farm, he was super handy and he could do it all. Clarence was well known around town, partly because he had worked with so many people, and he was also liked, and because of this, he was hired very often. His wife, Julia, was much less known by anyone. She was described as extremely reclusive, rarely leaving her farmhouse. In fairness, she had birthed 7 kids in 8 years.
0: Whoa.
2: I'd imagine she was busy and also probably didn't need any more human interaction. I think sometimes we all feel like that. I wouldn't need conversations, I think, with anybody else. So
0: yeah.
2: I get it. However, her life started to take a toll on her. The monotonous days, the isolation, raising 7 kids, mainly alone because her husband worked very long days. Anybody who's worked on a farm and done farmhand activities, those are long days.
0: Yeah.
2: And she grew deeply unhappy. In 1895, Julia Markham actually threw herself into the family cistern, which I had to look up what that was, and it is water storage, which so it's kind of like a well, similar to a well, right?
0: Okay.
2: So she threw herself down it, but she was rescued prior to drowning.
0: Well, good.
2: Yeah, but obviously very unhappy. So in 1905, Julia took another mental blow to her life. Her mother, Mary Johnson, was sent to an insane asylum after developing symptoms of dementia, one of the many health conditions that were tragically misunderstood at the time. On the morning of September 30th, 1905, Julia Markham snapped. While her husband was away at work, Julia told her 2 oldest children to get water from the well out back. Well, Julia grabbed an axe. I'm going to pause right here.
0: Oh, no.
2: Because this story takes multiple crazy turns. I mean, it is named the Death Curve.
0: I got it. Got it. Can't be a happy ending there. Well, when we come back in just 3 minutes, it's the conclusion of Kenzie's Crime, the Haunted Edition with Brian and Kenzie on Q101.

0: Brian and Kenzie on Q101 with the conclusion of Kenzie's Crimes, the haunted edition. And Kenzie, take us up to date, like where we are right now in the story.
1: Yeah, so basically, Julia and Clarence Markham, they lived in Cambridge, which is a very small town in Illinois. Literally, it's about 2,000 people as the population. There is something called the Death Curve, which is a really treacherous, bendy curve just outside their downtown, which has led to many fatal car crashes. But it's not just the turn that's causing the issues. All the way back in 1905, Clarence and Julia Markham had 7 children and lived in a rented farmhouse that once stood at the end of that curve. Julia became incredibly depressed. Her monotonous days, taking care of the kids, 7 kids is a lot, and she really just slipped into a deep depression. Clarence was gone all day working as a farmhand. She actually tried to end her own life by throwing herself into the family cistern at one point, but she was rescued before she drowned. While her husband was away at work, Julia told her 2 oldest children to get water from the well out back, and while they were gone, Julia grabbed an axe. She then killed her 5 kids that were in the house, who were all under the age of 6.
0: Oh my God.
1: The other 2 kids who were older returned home with a pail of water, and she attacked them before they had a chance to even realize what happened.
0: Oh.
1: Julia then attempted to take her own life with a kitchen knife. She also doused the house and the children in kerosene and started it on fire. Her intention was to die in the house with her children. The house was ablaze. Smoke and flames could be seen from a distance by neighboring farmhouses. They fled to the scene in an effort to offer aid. They attempted to put out the fire, but it was way too late and too far gone. Neighbors watched the house, filled with a family, go up in flames.
0: Oh, boy.
1: Then a figure appeared. Throughout the flames and the smoke, Julia emerged, terribly burnt and bleeding from her neck.
0: Ugh.
1: Her body collapsed in front of them. It appeared Julia had changed her mind and her survival instincts kicked in, and she chose to escape the fire instead of letting it engulf her. However, neighbors grew suspicious of her behavior and called officers to the scene. Upon investigating, they found the remains of the rest of the children in the fire. Despite being in critical condition and barely hanging on to her life, she was also being questioned by officers who were looking for answers. She claimed a large man with a black hat and a mustache attacked their family and set the house on fire.
0: Wow.
1: The sheriff continued questioning her, and as plot holes developed, Julia gave in. She fully confessed just before dying. Clarence Markham rushed to his home, or what was left of it, after being told of the fire and the devastation of his entire family. Everything in his life wiped away in a single day. Multiple newspapers published in 1905 claimed Clarence ended his own life after the tragedy. However, that was actually false information. He moved away from Cambridge, and he later remarried, and he died in 1951 at the age of 77.
0: Wow.
1: His gravestone has no death date, but the records found in 2018 finally showed the date of his passing. The days following the tragedy of the fire and murder of a family, there was a letter found in the mailbox written by Julia Markham. Dear Clarence, this is to say goodbye to you. Some give their souls for others, and I will do this for my children. God bless them. They will all die happy in the arms of Jesus. I will meet them there, and someday you will join us too. The letter was unsigned, but Clarence had identified the handwriting as his wife's. The house had burned to the ground completely, and after the flames were extinguished, the remains of the 7 children, which were unrecognizable, were taken and buried in a single grave at Rosedale Cemetery, just down the road from where the home once stood. Julia Markham was buried in the same cemetery and even the same plot, but in a separate casket. So all 7 of the remains of these kids were buried in a singular casket.
0: Oh my gosh.
1: All the remains of the property of what once was the Markham house is now an old fence post wrapped in barbed wire. That's what's still there standing.
0: Wow.
1: The story may be old, but pieces of it linger. The Death Curve. It's a sharp bend on Timber Ridge Road, a few miles outside of their downtown. It's where the farmhouse used to sit. But the paranormal activity has been so strong, even newspapers have reported on it. In a Rock Island newspaper article in 2007, a local woman was interviewed about the ghost sighting her and her friend experienced in 1889. They were near the Death Curve and the Markham's old home, and her friend saw a white figure with long flowing hair drift from where the house once stood into the cornfield.
0: Oh.
1: The witness, who wished to stay anonymous, claimed that she fled at the sight of it, got to her car, and uncontrollably cried during the drive home because it was so terrifying.
0: Jeez.
1: Others have made the same claim about the figure. Long before the story was ever printed, people had seen the exact same figure. Many have also seen large white orbs around the property as well as at the death curve. Some have claimed to see Julia Markham's ghost standing at the curve holding an axe. And according to former Henry County Sheriff Gilbert Cady, the legend said her ghost appears every September, the same day as the murders, standing right at the death curve.
0: Oof.
1: Others have claimed that they've turned the corner and seen a phantom outline of the entire farmhouse.
0: Oh my God.
1: Leaving them to almost drive off the road, and some have.
0: Duh, I would too.
1: Yeah, it's just no house out of nowhere.
0: Oh my God.
1: Many believe the death curve is cursed. Deadly crashes, treacherous driving conditions, and a haunting that causes travelers to not only have overwhelming fear, but sometimes death. Also, children in period-accurate clothing have been seen playing in the cemetery where the Markhams are buried just down the road.
0: Stop. I can't do anymore after that. No, I cannot see that.
1: And children's laughter has been reported in the dead of the night.
0: I said no more.
1: I'm sorry. Okay, it's done.
0: Kids laughing. Oh, my God. Ugh.
1: Heebie-jeebies.
0: Ugh.
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0: So the overturned vehicle, the three right lanes are blocked on the Jane Addams at Gulf Road. It's backed up to Meacham Road now, about a 20-minute delay. There's also an accident right before that at Jane Addams at Roselle Road. So two accidents right in a row causing a pretty heavy backup on the Jane Addams in that area. You get past it, it's okay. And then it's going to be about an hour from O'Hare to downtown on the Kennedy, about an hour going out. 75 minutes on the Ike from 390 to downtown. The Stevenson has an accident at Pulaski causing about an hour delay at this point. So you might need 90 minutes to get in from Veterans Tollway to Lakeshore Drive on the Stevenson. About 45 minutes now on the south side if you're going in from the merge and past Sox Park. Two lanes are blocked on 80 West at Kedzie. It's backed up to 294, about a 5 or 10 minute delay there. A lot of problems in the last half hour. The region's moving pretty decent. Lakeshore Drive is too, except for around Grant Park where the Chicago Marathon cleanup is going on. The good news is it's 73 degrees, going to be 80 and sunny today. This is it, because enjoy today, tonight, some rain moving in and some cooler, more seasonal.
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1: You've been warned.

Coming up in music entertainment news, we sadly have to pour one out. We will also tell you about something that Brian and Kenzie are doing that have never done before. We've never done this before, and we are inviting you to this once-in-a-lifetime event. Also, just after 9 o'clock, we announced Twisted yesterday. We have tickets for Twisted Night 3 featuring Weezer. That's coming up just after 9 o'clock. Those free tickets for Q101's Twisted coming up here if you stay here with Brian and Kenzie on Q101.

0: Brian and Kenzie on Q101. Night 3 tickets for Weezer with Q101's Twisted coming up just after 9 o'clock and after music and entertainment news. Well, sadly, we have to pour one out today, starting off music entertainment news. Very sad story as we get the news from, is this from Entertainment Tonight case?
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2: Breaking news now. Actor R.J. Mitty, best known for his role on Breaking Bad, has died at the age of 34. Mitty was in his teens when he joined the cast of Breaking Bad as the son of protagonist Walter White, played by Bryan Cranston. Walt Jr., just like Mitty himself, had cerebral palsy, and Mitty was a proud advocate for disability representation in Hollywood. He was promoting his new film, Talking to Strangers, as recently as last week, and was engaged to his long-term girlfriend. A representative for Mitty confirmed his death to Variety, but did not share the cause. Mitty was, again, just 34 years old.
0: Really sad when this news came across. Obviously, we're fighting with anything. It's rumored to be suicide at this point. 988, that's the number to call if you're having any mental health issues. He was diagnosed with cerebral palsy when he was 3. Aww. And, Breaking Bad, certainly one of the greatest TV shows, if not the greatest of all time. He was a big part of that. And just a really sad thing to hear about yesterday.
3: 34 is so young.
0: Just
3: really, really sad.
0: Just a tough one. And there's no way to transition out of that into something more joyous, which is going on, except for just doing it. So that's what I'm going to do. I really feel bad for his family. Thoughts and prayers to R.J. Mitty. But we did announce Q101's Twisted yesterday, and that is part of a joyous holiday season, the Christmas Hanukkah holiday season. And the bands that we announced for the 3 nights of Twisted. Coming up just for you, night 1 will be Tuesday, December 8th. Slightly Stupid, the Dirty Heads as the co-headliners, and One for the Ditch, Chicago's Irish party band. Yeah, there's a band you have to see in person to really understand and get.
1: Mainly because they don't have any recorded music available, so if you want to listen to it at home, you can't.
0: That's part of it. I can't play you anything.
3: Alrighty.
1: You'll notice in these montages we've made, we have all these bands that are playing and then nothing from One for the Ditch. It's not because we hate them. It's because they don't have music I can put in it.
0: Now, are they up at the Loungepalooza on our YouTube channel? Because they did perform at Loungepalooza during Lollapalooza weekend.
1: I have not seen the footage. I'm still waiting on that to drop.
3: My God, did they have that destroyed too?
1: Yeah, they said absolutely not. Under no circumstances can people see us play on their computer.
3: We don't want people to see us.
0: I'm just saying the government may have got involved with that tape missing.
1: I remember that. I remember hearing the federal government talk about that yesterday.
0: So this is Dermot Mulroney, the actor. He's part of this band. His brother's in the band, a local music icon here in Chicago. It's a blast. But Slightly Stupid, first time ever at Twisted. Same with Dirty Heads. And Dirty Heads were, it's first time ever at the Aragon. They were Northerly Island with 311 last year. And that's all I heard about that show is how 311 had to really put on the show after following Dirty Heads. And Slightly Stupid sold out Salt Shed earlier this year. What a great first night for Twisted. And then we move into night 2, which we just gave away tickets for earlier in Clash with Kenzie. Interpol, Modest Mouse, and Bridget Calls Me Baby. So Interpol, which by the way sold out the Salt Shed Sunday night.
1: Mm-hmm.
0: I heard it loud from my condo. We could hear them not far from the Salt Shed. It was loud.
1: You could hear Interpol from your house?
0: I can often hear Salt Shed shows. Hard to say that. Salt Shed shows?
3: Salt Shed shows.
0: Salt Shed show.
3: By the seashore.
0: But, man, I don't know if it was warm out and the sound carries farther in warm air.
1: It does?
0: It does. That's a scientific fact. But it was like I was right
3: Why?
0: There at the show. I don't know physics. I just know it does.
1: You tell us. You seem to have all this fancy information about the warm air. Why does it travel better?
0: I'm just telling you, sound travels further in warm air.
3: The sound is cold, too. And they're like, F, yeah. I need a coat.
0: Yes.
3: Oh, my God.
0: And the winter,
3: I'm not going all the way over there. It's cold.
0: Yeah, see, winter, you can do that. You can say F all you want. No one's going
1: to
0: hear it.
1: And this is why you have to be inside the Aragon at Twisted for night 2, Interpol, Modest Mouse, Bridget Calls Me Baby, because that sound is not going to travel outside of the Aragon. It's going to be so cold out.
0: But inside, it'll be warm.
1: It'll be warm. It'll sound so loud. It'll be pulsating.
0: Oh. Yeah, you'll hear Kenzie say F across the room of the Aragon. Where's my snacks? F. Something like that. So, Interpol, that show was amazing from what I heard at my condo. Modest Mouse, first time at Twisted since 2004, and first time at the Aragon since 2022.
1: That's right. Same thing with Interpol. They actually played within weeks of each other at the Aragon in 2022. I was at the Interpol show, not at the Modest Mouse show. Happened to have them both back in the same room where I can watch both of those bands.
0: And this is parts we mention these things because seeing shows at the Aragon, these bands, it's not ripping on the Aragon men saying this, but they play bigger venues. We make smaller, intimate settings for Twisted for bands you will normally never see at the Aragon. And Bridget Calls Me Baby, their triumphant return to Twisted. They've played the Aragon more recently, 2023, when they played Twisted. And just a great success story of a local band grinding it out, getting bigger and bigger by the minute. Every time they play, they win over people. Every time when they perform, people will say, never saw them before, never heard of them. Wow, they're awesome.
1: Every time.
3: Every time.
0: I've never seen someone say, not that.
1: Uh-huh.
0: And seeing Bridget Calls Me Baby.
1: You've never heard anybody say they want to go on vacation to Cleveland, and you've never heard anybody go to a Bridget Calls Me Baby show and not be a fan.
0: That's those two things.
1: Those are the two things. I will say, this is the only lineup possible where Bridget Calls Me Baby would still be the opening band.
0: Right.
1: Of three bands?
0: Yeah.
1: These are three heavyweights coming to the Aragon that night. I can't wait.
0: And night three, we'll have tickets for in just about 6, 7, 8 minutes. Weezer. Now, they've played Twisted One. They were at Twisted 1, and was that 1994?
1: 1994, and also Twisted 3 in 1996.
0: Damn.
3: Gotcha, right? I wasn't there or alive, so I can't confirm.
0: You were alive?
3: He looked at me like, Kenzie, give me that date. What were you wearing?
0: And then 2016, they played The Nights We Stole Christmas, because we changed the name for a while. Not my idea. Someone else changed the name.
1: Well, you were exiled when they changed the name. That's why you left.
0: I was under exile. I never liked that name. Mm-hmm. I know people have fond memories of the events, and it's fine.
1: But Brian hates your memories.
0: And no, your memories are good.
3: They don't count. Your memories don't count.
1: It's not the name that I wanted.
0: I never liked the name The Nights We Stole Christmas.
3: Not my name.
0: Damn right. Damn right.
1: Because how can one really steal Christmas?
0: That's
3: the Grinch. Like, I'm the bro?
1: Mm-hmm.
0: I just remember coming back here after years away on exile, and I got back to Q101 in 2018, and just trying to say The Nights We Stole Christmas. It was too many words. I just wanted to say Twisted.
1: We weren't allowed to call it Stole, which is the acronym for it.
0: Mm.
1: But Twisted's one word. You can go, hey, we're playing Twisted.
0: Yeah.
3: What do you mean you weren't allowed to call it? What do you mean?
1: It was sort of an internal rule. We weren't allowed to say stole, which
3: So the night we stealed? What were you saying?
0: No. Slow down. Let's slow this down.
3: What are you talking about?
0: So it was called The Nights We Stole Christmas, okay, Kenzie?
3: What are you supposed to say?
0: And then some people would like to shorten it and just say, I'll see you at stole. And listen.
3: Oh, I was like, why did they put the word in it until you couldn't say
1: it? The Nights We Stole Christmas.
3: What kind of riddle is this? Don't say stole, though.
0: Yeah.
3: What the hell are you supposed to call?
0: Because it would be really weird if it was called.
3: What kind of loop is that to jump through?
0: If it was called The Nights We Stole Christmas and they said, but can't say stole, that would have been weird.
1: Don't say
3: it. You wonder how bad it would have been if I worked here at that time?
1: I think about that a lot.
3: I'd be like, God, it's a weird rule, but I'll try.
0: It's a fair point, Kenzie, to bring up.
3: We blanked Christmas today. I would have been like, please.
0: So thank God we're back to Twisted.
1: Thank God. No more of The Nights We Stole Christmas.
3: Yeah. Whatever you do, don't say stole.
0: And by the way, you know, Weezer just played the United Center. The Aragon holds 15,000 less people than the United Center.
1: That's the whole thing we do here. We take these big bands that play in these big spaces and we put them in a small space, so it's really cool if you're there.
0: How about it?
1: That's how we steal Christmas.
3: We steal it.
0: We also got the Linda Lindas on that bill. Your favorite band's favorite band. Uh-huh. Every band loves the Linda Lindas. And also Out in Front, who played last year's Twisted. And last year's Picnic as well. We like them so much, they just keep coming back, and they are really good. So that's the Twisted lineup. 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It is about 2 months away. 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
3: I know. 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Obviously, we will still have live broadcast moving forward. But we have had an outpouring of requests to do things in the evening for more people to be able to come. So this is our first swing at that. We're really excited. We know that people's schedules, especially in the morning, most people work. We're at work when we do the live broadcast, so we get that. So this is an answer to a request that we've been getting for genuinely years.
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0: We hear you. Stop.
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0: And this is another branch of this show as far as a live podcast. 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Those will never stop. 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So you can be in on something
3: very exclusive.
0: And
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We talked about announcing Twisted yesterday. The tickets are available at Q101.com. And the presale is active. Get to night one, night two, or night three. And by the way, this is what night three will sound like.

0: What a night night three will be with Weezer, the Linda Lindas, and Out in Front. Cannot wait. So call right now, 312-967-8300, and you are in for free to night three of Q101's Twisted. An incredible night. And Tim checked in from Oak Forest, said he already bought tickets for Twisted, but he loves Weezer so much, he's trying to get free tickets because he wants a whole squad there.
1: Smart man.
0: That is smart. Go with a squad.
1: Bring the whole Oak Forest troop to Weezer.
0: Oak Forest is known to be the number one, or at least number one or two. They go back and forth, the number one Weezer fans in America.
2: Mm-hmm. Oh, really?
0: Yeah. Number two is somewhere in North Dakota. But
1: I read that on Politico last week. Yeah. I remember reading that.
0: Yeah, Oak Forest knows Weezer, loves Weezer. And call right now, 312-967-8300. The free tickets are for you.
3: Brian and Kenzie on Q101. Here's traffic.
0: Well, the earlier problems on the Jane Addams have been cleared up. It's moving pretty good. There's still a 5 or 10 minute delay in that area, but not near what it was earlier. Going inbound from O'Hare to downtown on the Kennedy Den is about an hour. Still about 65 minutes, a little over an hour on the Ike from 390 to downtown. And the earlier accident on the Stevenson before California, about a 20-minute delay still. So give yourself at least about 65, 70 minutes from Veterans Tollway to Lakeshore Drive. South side still about 40 minutes south of the merge going in. The region generally okay, and Lakeshore Drive's pretty good too, except for right around Grant Park, the Chicago Marathon cleanup. Actually heading southbound north of North Avenue, it's a little congested as well. It is 76 degrees, going to be 80 today. This could be the last 80-degree day of 2026. Sunny, get out and enjoy it, because some rain moving in tonight.
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1: Coming up in sports, we have good news. 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It's Pride and Kenzie on Q101.

0: you taking away from today's show with Brian and Kenzie on Q101? That's what a takeaway is. So text in your takeaway right now. 312-967-8300. Something that was memorable to you on today's show. Text us that right now.
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0: So finally, some good news in sports after yesterday's pretty bad sports with the Bears and, of course, the White Sox going down, and we had to pour one out for Ditka yesterday. Well, good news for the Bears after that horrid Packers game. QB Caleb Williams is, quote, close to returning, Ben Johnson says, the coach, saying he's on track to return and possibly even this weekend when the Bears play the Falcons in Atlanta on Sunday. Not guaranteeing it, just says he's on track. We'll see if it's Atlanta or after.
2: You think he enjoys his time off? Is he like, yeah, I'm close. I'll let you know. He's like relaxing. He's binge-watching his favorite shows.
0: He does do a lot of training during the day. They certainly make him go to the facility and do all kinds of workouts, whatever they do to heal a hamstring. I don't know.
3: Rehab, some might say.
0: Yeah, that kind of thing.
2: And he's like, my mom always said rest was best. Leave me the F alone.
0: It'd be interesting to find out if he was just, you know, binge-watching all of a sudden, you know, going back to The Sopranos, we're waking on Caleb Williams, that's what he's doing on the couch with his leg up.
3: I will say, he looked very happy. Did you guys see the clip of him 2 weeks ago hanging out in his bathrobe in the locker room?
0: When he was congratulating Case Keenum on the Monday night victory.
3: He looked really happy to be in a bathrobe.
0: I loved
2: it.
0: People ripped on him for that. I was like, I love that he was in a big, fluffy bathrobe in the locker room.
3: It would imply that he showered after the game despite not playing in the game.
0: I just want to shower with the guys. Why not?
3: Hey, come on now.
0: And more good news for the Blackhawks. Captain Connor Bedard, that's been out since having shoulder surgery in the offseason, he might be back tonight. A lot of mites in this good news, which kind of sucks.
2: Maybe.
0: But
2: everyone's just like really chill about the whole thing.
0: So Connor Bedard is likely, they're saying this time, not might, likely to make his season debut tonight against the Penguins. And that'd be good because they need him. It's been a rough start for the Blackhawks. But getting back on the ice with Patrick Kane, that would be incredible.
3: It would be nice to have, you know, after the year the Cubs had, the year the White Sox had, the year the Bears had, a little bit of positive momentum headed in the Bulls' direction, which I feel like we never say.
0: Yeah.
3: It'd be nice to see the Blackhawks not be 1-5 right now.
0: Bedard led the Blackhawks with 75 points in 69 games last season, 17 more points than his closest teammate.
3: And he's turned 21 now.
0: How about that?
3: Ah, wild summer for Connor Bedard, I'm sure.
2: Oh, that's why he's not ready to hop back in. Yeah. He's been drinking. He's like, you ever had a pina colada? These are awesome.
0: So Kenzie thinks Caleb Williams is binging TV shows, and then Connor Bedard's getting pina coladas
3: every
0: day.
3: Maybe binge drinking.
2: So you ever had a Miami Vice? They put the strawberry daiquiri in the pina colada?
0: Huh?
2: He's busy.
0: So earlier in sports, we do sports at 7 o'clock as well, if you only listen later in the show, I had mentioned that possibly, you know, he might be at a buffet somewhere. He don't want to be bloated. He doesn't know for sure if he's starting tonight. I said a Chinese buffet. Kenzie brought up the one in Elgin on the riverboat.
2: I always wanted to go to it.
0: And you said you went to it a long time ago. You weren't sure the status of it. It was kind of pre-pandemic even the last time you were there.
2: No, I tried to go, and the in-law part of my family looked at me disgusted. They are not a buffet family. And so I didn't get to go.
0: They're still not.
2: Still not.
0: A buffet
2: that
0: family.
2: That never changed.
0: Because how people looked at you.
2: I don't think after COVID improved my chances of getting them to go to a buffet, unfortunately.
0: Are you saying they were bad buffet people or anti-buffet people before COVID
2: even? Yeah, pre-COVID, not interested in the buffet. This was a pre-COVID suggestion.
0: Oh, unbelievable.
3: I would not marry into that family. And that's the first question I ask my future in-laws.
2: In fairness, you can't, like, my husband is okay with the buffet. Like, we've enjoyed quite a good buffet, so if he was anti-buffet, I may have had to reevaluate the whole situation.
3: Mm-hmm, mm-hmm.
0: Well, when we mentioned this earlier, we got some texts in. Trucker Ryan checked in and just said, buffet is gone.
3: Oh, pour one out.
0: Yeah,
2: I know. I can't have anything.
0: Yeah, they said that's gone. And then we had, we label you in our system when you text in and call in so we know who you are. We labeled this one a 708er construction guy from O'Hare.
3: Classic.

0: He says, yes, the Elgin Casino Riverboat had an amazing buffet. I mean, you could get breakfast dinner. I'm not exactly sure what that means.
1: My favorite type of dinner, breakfast.
0: I think any time of the day you could get steak, honey, ham, pizza for breakfast.
1: Oh, my God. That's American.
0: He says it's truly an amazing buffet. Now they closed it down. Now it's a sports betting bar. Lame,
1: oh.
0: He says.
2: Ugh.
0: No, I don't think that's lame because I like sports books.
2: But there's enough. Like, there was enough.
0: Well, I have the DraftKings app on my phone. I don't need to go to a
2: sports
0: bar.
2: That's what I'm saying. I don't have a buffet on my phone.

0: Brian and Kenzie on Q101. Lauren coming in to take you through what might be the last 80-degree day of 2026. I know that sounds sad, but it's true. Enjoy today. Get outside and do something. And tomorrow, we will have tickets for all three nights of Q101's Twisted. We'll do night two with Interpol, Modest Mouse, and Bridget Calls Me Baby, and Clash with Kenzie. Get on the phones the minute we say to do that. And then we'll also have, just after 8:10, we'll have night three, which is Weezer. And then night one, Slightly Stupid and Dirty Heads, will be at 8:50. So every day we'll just keep that rotation going, but we'll have tickets for every night of Q101's Twisted. Tomorrow will be your free ones. And you can buy them. I highly recommend buying them before they sell out. 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Do it now, because if you win free ones, you can just sell the other ones or give them as a gift. But you got to guarantee entry to Twisted. It's going to be the biggest party of the year. We want you there, so buy your tickets now. Let's get to your takeaways from today's show. 312-967-8300. Case, what do you got?
1: Takeaway from Mikey in Humboldt Park. Once Brian turns 40, he'll spend $500 to do chair Tai Chi.
0: I got to buy that today. Chair Tai Chi.
2: You do have to buy it today.
0: Yep.
2: Don't make it we said so.
0: Because I'll have abs in 15 days.
1: You honestly, you should, just to see. I mean, think about
2: what you should honestly document it and see what happens.
1: What a great investment. If you have, think about your life 2 weeks from now when you have abs.
0: I can't even fathom it.
1: I know.
0: I've never had abs.
1: And you were once very physically fit while ago.
0: Oh, yeah. Even when I was the most physically fit, rock hard, by the way, every part of my body.
1: Wait, you were rock hard but didn't have abs?
0: Yeah, you could.
1: Doesn't rock hard imply abs?
0: No.
2: Because, I think you should talk about something else.
0: No, because abs are like genetic. To get those like abs like that, you can't just get those from starving yourself and doing crunches. You can't get them. But you can have a hard stomach. I had a hard stomach.
2: That's what you have a hard stomach right now. It's full of beer and...
0: It's full of beer and nachos.
1: It's like running into a concrete wall.
0: No, it used to be like, you could punch me in the stomach, it'd be rock hard. I could flex it. It was tight.
1: Stop
0: was
1: saying tight. Rock hard.
0: It was rock hard.
2: I really like if you stop. I'm getting very uncomfortable.
1: Barely legal 18-year-old.
2: I'm just very uncomfortable.
0: Stomach. My stomach was barely legal?
1: It was rock hard.
0: All right, Kenzie, what do you got for a takeaway?
2: Okay. Takeaway from Sarah. It was in Cambridge, Illinois. Did you say sandwich? No. No, I did not.
1: A common misconception.
0: Oh, my God. And finally, a takeaway from Julio and Cicero. Kenzie's non-buffet in-laws think she's low class.
2: That's true.
0: By the way, non-buffet in-laws playing Riot Fest. Just added the Riot Fest as well.
1: I want a huge booking. Thank you, Riot Mike.
0: What's on the podcast?
1: On the Brian and Kenzie podcast today, Kenzie returned from her Girls Who Goon video shoot. We heard all about it this morning. About Kenzie gooning in the backseat of somebody's car.
0: You gotta see that video. It hasn't been taken down yet.
2: Holy crap.
0: It has not been taken down yet.
1: Q101 Chicago Instagram, get on it.
0: Yeah.
1: Also, Brian called out a listener for not letting us swim in his pool, which would be really nice to come over. That'd be really fun today. Also on the Brian and Kenzie podcast, a never-before-done announcement with Brian and Kenzie. We are doing something very special in November. We want you to be a part of it. We have that news on the Brian and Kenzie podcast. And finally, it's a Tuesday, new Kenzie's Crimes. Brian did not listen while Kenzie was presenting. That's where her takeaway comes from. And you can hear Brian zone out on the Brian and Kenzie podcast.
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0: All going in from O'Hare to downtown on the Kennedy. Better give yourself about an hour. It's getting better, but it's still pretty tight today after a holiday weekend. Going inbound on the Ikes about an hour as well from 390 to downtown. And we have an accident issue earlier on the Stevenson that's causing a 20-minute delay at California. It's gotten a little bit better, so give yourself 50 minutes at least from Veterans Tollway to Lakeshore Drive. South side, 40 minutes south of the merge going all the way in. The region's generally okay. Southbound Lakeshore Drive, north of North Avenue, really jamming up a bit like it always does around this time of the day. And by Grant Park, the Chicago Marathon cleanup going on. So just be aware of that. It is 78 degrees, going to be 80. Probably the last 80-degree day of 2026. Get outside. It'll be sunny and beautiful today. Rain coming in late tonight, and it's going to be cooler tomorrow.
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good morning. Anna in South Holland. Anyone else in South Holland? In fact, anyone else who's been listening to Brian and Kenzie, just know Brian is gone. And this is officially a rock hard free zone. If I ever, never hear Brian say rock hard again, it will be too soon. 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

0: Just because this isn't Hollywood doesn't mean Chicago lacks celebrities. What about the Tamale Guy? Peter Francis Geraci. Svengoolie. And the guy on State Street that tells you you're going to hell. 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
0: 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As Outkast would say, it's ice cold. Laters on the Minjay.
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Twisted alumni Dexter and the Moon Rocks on Q101. It's Lauren O'Neill, and everything you need to know about three festive nights at the Aragon, including how to save money on your Twisted tickets, coming after your night three headliner, as I'm building you a playlist this Tuesday, starting with the band. You will see night one. 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

is the statute of limitations on wearing your medal around Chicago? It's Q101, Lauren O'Neill. I ask because, you know, the marathon happened Sunday. And I'm proud of you that you did it. I couldn't do it. What, are we just going to wear the medal until next year now? Everybody weigh in.

So we're less than a month out from the election, November 3rd. And I encourage you to check into your local stuff, because if you're in Joliet, I just heard there's a specific referendum. There it is. There is a question concerning your property taxes in Joliet. You know, our favorite thing to talk about in the Chicagoland area. So again, check your local situations. November 3rd is the next general election. And I encourage you to get out there and vote. Make your vote count.

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Marathon was Sunday. Everybody's still wearing their medals all over downtown Chicago, which is good for you, but maybe you're not a runner like I am not. There's a new exercise trend that we can get in on that suits us. I'll tell you about it after Daft Punk, because I'm building you a playlist on Q101, starting with Buffalo Traffic Jam. Here's Fool's Gold. What are you

0: but you only jog for 30 seconds and then you walk for a little bit. So you just jog a little bit, walk a little bit, jog a little bit, walk. It's called Jeffing.
1: Oh, like Jesse, like Jesse.
0: No, Jeffing, Jeff.
1: Oh, Jeff.
0: Some guy, Jeff.
1: Oh, I've never heard of
0: him. Guest named. I know. But this is definitely something I get into because I don't like running at all. So not really running.
1: I walked around the block the other day.
0: Go Jeff it up next time. Do a little jog, do a little walk. Yeah, do the Jeff. Jeffing.
1: Do the Jeff. Jeffing. Okay.
0: Good. Or don't.
1: Thank you. Yeah.
0: Or don't.
1: Oh, yeah, sure.

0: are these FedEx packages in the refrigerator?
1: Oh, those are sandwiches.
0: Okay.
1: Well, with delivery fees, taxes, and tip, it was cheaper just to have the sandwich place ship them.
0: Now that's the kind of go-getter thinking we need at this company.
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101.

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Man, what a beautiful day out there. Q101, Lauren O'Neill, currently 78 degrees in Chicago, 76 in Chicago Heights, going up to 82 in the 4 o'clock hour today in Chicago Heights, and then it goes down. It continues to go down. Like Brian and Kenzie said this morning, this is probably the last 80-degree day that we will have this year. Get out there, enjoy it. And take us with you. 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
1: If you have a nut allergy, there's good news. Possibly. Coming after Nirvana, as I'm building you a playlist in Q101, starting with a band playing a sold-out show at the House of Blues on November 13th. It's almost Monday with No More Regrets.

themselves next year, but it's, quote, not intended for people with allergies because they can't guarantee it's safe to eat by someone with an allergy. If that's not the most 2026 headline I've ever read, ugh. It's Q101.

It's Lauren O'Neill. You can call or text me, same phone number, 312-967-8300. Got one from Frank in Elmhurst that says, Lauren, you need a large chain with a watch like Flavor Flav, except the hour and minute arms are Malort-shaped bottles. Yeah, boy! Awesome.

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Three festive nights at the Aragon. Can't wait to see you there. And Twisted alumni now, the Paradox. This is, I kind of like that.

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So Tyler and Josh, a few weeks ago at Riot Fest, backstage in conversation, said some obvious things, said some cool things, said some intentionally vague things, too. 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Q101 YouTube, the sun is shining. It is an iced coffee kind of day. Hi, Kelly. Kelly in Cherryville, extra R in Cherryville, Kelly. Yeah, today is an iced coffee kind of day. And I woke up randomly singing Unskinny Bop. Unskinny Bop. I don't know why. Kelly, Cherryville, thoughts? We're Q101.

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Kate Bush, Rock and Roll Hall of Fame inductee, 2023, 3 years ago. Next month, the class of 2026 for the Rock and Roll Hall of Fame includes Oasis, Joy Division, New Order, Billy Idol, Wu-Tang Clan, happening next month for the Rock and Roll Hall of Fame class of 2026. It's Q101 and Sublime. Yeah.

L. King for Colleen. Colleen in Round Lake, listening in Round Lake today. Colleen ran the Chicago Marathon on Sunday, so right on to Colleen and everybody. For 55,000 people ran the Chicago Marathon in that heat Sunday, running for great charities and just doing it, doing it. So right on Colleen in Round Lake. And what's the etiquette for wearing the marathon medal? Obviously, you wear it after the race, and yesterday on Monday, you wear the medal, you get the high fives and the congratulations. But when do you take it off? Is it today? Is it tomorrow? All week? You wear it as long as you want? Yeah, you wear that medal as long as you want because you ran that marathon. Right on. Cheers, Colleen. We're Q101.

Look, Leach, so if you're still watching playoff baseball, I mean, it's pretty good baseball. A Cleveland-Tampa Bay game last night, I don't know any of the players, a lot of the who's who is that, but good baseball, October baseball. It's not the Cubs, it's not the Sox, but it's good baseball. You'll hear from the Revivalists, from their album Get It Honest, the Revivalist song, Q101, with Heart Stop.

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'Tis the time for Twisted. Pre-sales happening now. It's three nights at the Aragon, December 8th, December 9th, December 10th. Dirty Heads and Slightly Stupid with One for the Ditch for night one. Interpol, Modest Mouse, Bridget Calls Me Baby, night two. And then Weezer with the Linda Lindas and Out in Front for night three. Pre-sale happening. General on sale is Friday for Twisted. You know, it's a nice 80-degree day today in the middle of October, but Twisted will be here before you know. So make some Twisted plans. All the pre-sale info, everything you need for Twisted. 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

So it was last Friday morning on the Brian and Kenzie Show for Case's Friday Morning Movie Review. 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And that's one of the cool things about Case's movie reviews, because these are movies maybe you haven't seen in a while, and hearing his take is quite interesting. 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

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So Ronnie Kenzie's God Bless the Gravy food drive is back for the sixth year, working with the Northern Illinois Food Bank this year, raising money. 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

beaches in Tennessee from Cage the Elephant, one of two new Cage the Elephant songs released this year. Matt Schultz said to have been inspired after opening some of the Oasis shows last year on that big reunion tour. And I just watched that documentary, the Oasis documentary. I was at the Soldier Field show last year when Cage opened for Oasis. And Kellyanne Waukegan was there. Hi, Kellyanne Waukegan. Yeah, happy 5 o'clock, Kellyanne Waukegan. And, you know, I like Oasis, and I've liked Oasis over the years, but watching that documentary and being at that show last year, I bought into the, oh, wow, and just chills and cheers and tears and all the things. Highly recommend the Oasis documentary. It's on Hulu. Kelly Waukegan. We're Q101.

So I'm still into watching playoff baseball this year, even though it's Dodgers and Brewers in the NLCS. Don't know who I dislike more in that series. Into Cleveland and Tampa Bay. Hey, who are these players playing? But playoff baseball. Maybe we root for Tampa Bay. I mean, they do have a live Stingray touch tank at their field. If that's something. Something. It's Q101. Fool's Gold. From Buffalo Traffic Jam. What do you say?

0: So it was a few months ago that Foo Fighters were on an episode of Hot Ones Versus. Eating hot wings, telling stories. No spoilers who won the chicken wing trophy, but Dave Grohl revealing things about...
1: What is the cringiest lyric you've ever written?
2: Break your bet. I was thinking about this song today in the shower. That's on DOA. It's a shame we have to die, my dear. No one's getting out of here alive.
0: Yeah.
2: I just thought that's so stupid. Why did I do it? I feel like that's one of those that I wrote because...
0: Hot Ones Versus the Foo Fighters episode. Yeah, no spoilers. Who won the chicken wing trophy? It's Q101.

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1: Yeah.
2: You know what?
1: Woo! Don't go over that edge.
2: Woo! It's not the edge.
1: It's not the edge. Woo! Don't go over that edge. Woo!

0: Weezer will headline Night 3 of Twisted, December 10th at the Aragon. The Linda Linda's out in front with Weezer for Night 3 of Twisted. 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
2: 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The album that made them global superstars. The Kick record with a new sensation and Devil Inside on the album, Never Tear Us Apart. I owned it on secondhand cassette, because my brother had the cassette, so I found that cassette a lot in my cassette Walkman in the late 80s. And the video for this song won a whole bunch of MTV VMAs as well. It rolls into the song Mediate, the next song on the record. And heard in the movie Coyote Ugly. Yeah, as well. INXS with Need You Tonight. Come on, yeah. The History of Alternative on Q101.

0: 311's Come Original from their Sound System album, their fifth record released 27 years ago yesterday, 1999. The story goes that Nick and Essay took a trip to the Jamaica in the summer of 98 and took in all the local vibes there and put those vibes in the Sound System album for 311, Chris and Woodridge, right on Chris and Woodridge. 311, they've been here twice over the past 10 years or so in the lounge for incredible performances, I say somewhat subjectively, but those 311 performances from the 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

You know, Gavin Rossdale has a cooking show called Dinner with Gavin Rossdale, where he invites high-profile people over to his house. 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

0: Semisonic's closing time from the Feeling Strangely Fine album. The line, you don't have to go home, but you can't stay here. A phrase that's been around forever. Last call at a bar, right? You don't have to go home, but you can't stay here. Then I just discovered this.
1: You don't have to go home, but you can't stay here. You can't stay here.
0: From the Oak Ridge Boys, 2004. Does that mean Dan Wilson gets a songwriting credit for the Oak Ridge Boys? You don't have to go home, but you can't stay here. 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

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It's all in reverse motion. Chris Martin in the video is going in reverse. It's a really cool technique and worth hitting up on YouTube. The video, The Scientist from Coldplay. Ryan Phillips, have a fantastic night. 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I used to go to this bar from Joyce Manor. 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